0: Oh, teddy bear. Oh, let me be.
1: Oh, let him be your teddy bear.
0: I just want to be your teddy bear.
2: Smooth, wasn't he? Elvis Presley and Teddy Bear. Little River Band, Sane City, brings to mind, I should say, that dreadful music hall gag. Those Parisians, they're absolutely crazy. Only the river is sane. Boom, boom. Sorry about that. Supertramp got me underway this hour too with Dreamer. And I'm just reading here, Jo from Tweedhead, she liked that song. She's saying, we folk in, if the folk in Tweedheads had never heard Supertramp's Dreamer before, they have now. I think she had it up very, very loud. Thanks for the great music. Something for everybody today. Yeah, I agree with that, Jo. Really is been a mixed bag and I'm enjoying it. Thanks for your text.
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8: Ladies and gentlemen, this is Mambo number 5.

0: Oh, Taylor Swift, are you sick of hearing the name yet? Oh, I don't know. I've got an idea that Mr. Craig Bennett might be mentioning Taylor Swift in just a second or two. Not sure. Let's see. Paul McCartney and Wings were in there too with Let Me Roll It, and Lou Bega with Mumbo Number 5.
1: Yes, it's that time again to grab the smelling salts and hold on to something firm. The Gold Coast King of Goss, Craig Bennett, is on the line, brimming with all the show business news from Hollywood, Australia and around the world, and proudly sponsored by the Darcy Arms Hotel in Surfers Paradise, the Goldie's longest-running Irish pub.
0: Good morning, Mr. Bennett. I reckon, what's my ESP thing like? Taylor Swift on your menu?
2: Right at the top of it. Good morning to you, Rhonda Sharrett. Look, I told you last year this would be big.
0: Yep.
2: I mean, honestly, truly, you don't need to have even the vaguest psychic vibe to have figured that. Well, there is now a bona fide Taylor Swift, Travis Kelce wedding mania gripping showbiz land from one end of this earth to the other. Of course, Travis is the Kansas City Chiefs football star. And look, the hullabaloo around their nuptials is now so big, its rolling coverage has been for weeks. That's if you tune into this kind of stuff. Look, it seems the lovebirds are getting married tomorrow at New York's very famed Madison Square Garden. I do say this, Rhonda, it seems, as there are also reliable reports in right now claiming that Tavis, that's their name, Taylor and Travis, Tavis,
0: yep.
2: Bit like the old Brangelina and all of that, and Tomcat when Tom Cruise was married to Katie Holmes. Anyway, Tavis actually swapped their I do's days ago in Tennessee in a very small, obviously super private ceremony, and that tomorrow's anticipated extravaganza will be this great big blowout, a massive party to celebrate the newlyweds in splendid style. Now, over the past couple of days, there's been this almost off-the-radar excitement over the comings and goings there at Madison Square Garden, with everything from a huge white staircase to trees, mountains of food, an ice cream van, a donut man, you name it, all going in. The talk is there'll be 1,000-plus guests. Oh. Stevie Nicks is expected to perform. And reports today say cameras have been actually rolling for days. And the whole to-do with regards to the cameras rolling for days is that it's all going to be turned into some kind of movie event. So even though we're not on the list, Rhonda, well, at least I'm not on the list.
0: No,
2: you might
0: I'm
2: have
0: not.
2: Got your invitation. No, well, I'm not either. But in any event, it does seem we're all going to get to see it if you want to, because it will be coming to the big screen or the small screen or some kind of screen. And look, if any listeners are in the absolute savage grip of Tavis wedding fever, you'll be thrilled to know there is a live stream you can hunt up that shows what's going on right now outside of Madison Square Garden ahead of the celebration. And look, in other news, Taylor and Travis have donated $26 million to an array of charities, which is lovely. But in what I think is probably the most riveting newsflash regarding the couple in just now, several of America's top astrologers have given their verdict. And look, the upshot is this will be a marriage made in romance heaven. The stars have absolutely aligned for this. Oh, yeah, of course, there's another big issue gripping the Swifties is Tay-Tay's wedding frock.
0: Oh, yeah.
2: Who's done it? What's she going to be? How's it going to look? Well, I suppose by tomorrow we'll kind of all know, won't we? So there you have it. And look, from one, you know, let's be frank, she is a fabulous singer, great voice and all that, hence all the fans. Look, from one to another, it was back in April I told you about Bonnie Tyler. She's the Welsh singing sensation, wonderful songs like Lost in France and It's a Heartache and so many others. We discussed the fact she'd been rushed to hospital in Portugal. She has a home in Portugal. In some kind of dire health state, there was talk of a ruptured intestine, how she's in a coma in intensive care, and then she'd suffered, they say, a heart attack when her specialists were trying to bring her out of a coma, which plunged her into more horrible health woes. So here we are 3 months on. And look, there's been an update. Her people say she's now out of the coma, though still in intensive care, and sadly, very unwell. However, they're hopeful that she will make a good recovery, but that recovery is expected to take, they say, a considerable amount of time. So there is that. Now, here's somebody I don't think we've chatted about in all our time of chatting together. And frankly, Rhonda, I'm not sure what we're meant to do with this extraordinary bit of info, But might intrigue fans of the Oscar winner Warren Beatty. Apparently, he's not been seen in public in exactly 4 years, 1 month and 33 days. And I dragged out my abacus to add all this up. That's 1,518 days in total. As of today, his last public appearance was at the Turner Classics movie event on May 8, 2022, where he delivered a wonderful speech honouring the renowned film critic Leonard Maltin. Look, I looked up the event, I saw the speech, and he was in very much spry spirits back then. He turned 89 in March. Apparently, though, he's become this shut-in at home. There's no mysterious health problems, we're led to believe. He's just not interested in the Hollywood party circuit anymore. Been that, done that, got the tea towel, as they say. Though, of course, Rhonda, on the flip side, Warren's slightly older sister, Shirley MacLaine, she's 92. She's in a constant social whirl, still busy working, making movies, doing TV shows. So we've got Warren choosing to be holed up at home with the curtains drawn and the hedges left high. But with all of that going, and he's thrilled that his wife, Annette Bening, is in this constant working whirl, starring in movies and TV series. And, yep, so there is that about that. I told you quite some time ago there is there's four movies coming on the Beatles. It's called a four-movie cinematic event. April 2028 is when it arrives. Sam Mendes is directing four different movies that will be released all at the one time. So obviously the Fab Four, from the perspective of Paul McCartney and, you know, Ringo Starr, Harrison, George Harrison and John Lennon. Mm-hmm. Well, on the back of that, Mick Jagger has revealed this week he's now keen on bringing the story of the Rolling Stones to the big screen, which I'm sure will give Stones fans plenty of satisfaction. He's given this interesting interview in British GQ magazine this week where he says he knows exactly how he'd like to do it. And Rhonda, of course, remembering Mick would know of which he speaks because he's been a producer of an array of movies. And you look at the Beatles, sure, they kicked off their career in 1960, disbanded a decade later. So, you know, you've got that fabulous backstory and what have you. Then you got the Rolling Stones. They started off when it was 62. Mick and Keith Richards, two school friends. 64 years later, they are still at it in every way, shape and form, releasing albums, etc. There's talk that Mick is looking at an Origins movie, which would include then the original guitarist, Brian Jones. He, in fact, started the band. He put an ad in a jazz paper, and that's how it all came together. He named the band. Then he was dumped in the late 60s for booze and drug issues, and then you might recall drowned very shortly after in a swimming pool. Mm. He was replaced by Mick Taylor, who went from this softly spoken guitarist to, they reckon, somebody that developed a raging ego and drug demons. He was replaced by Ronnie Wood. So lots of moving parts in those formative years. And Liza Minnelli, we've spoken of her quite a bit.
3: Love her.
2: She turned 80 earlier this year. She had the memoir came out that, as I detailed for you, lots of extraordinary bombshells and shockers and everything else in there. You needed the smelling salts and a good set of pearls to clutch with those revelations. She was, in fact, meant to be celebrated last week at Carnegie Hall with a great big show in her honour, but she's just not well enough to have gotten from Los Angeles, where she lives, to New York. Well, so on the back of that, I did tell you that her book was being turned into an eight-part TV miniseries that Liza has complete control over, casting all the rest of it. And look, for those who are basically hanging from their toenails thinking, when's the TV miniseries coming? Love the book, dying to see it on the screen. There's been a bit of a stumble in that because of Liza's state of health, with all of the control she's meant to be exercising over it, it's all kind of the great big pause button has been hit on it.
3: Oh.
2: And so there could be quite a wait, yep, which is rather sad news because she's one of the greats in the book. I've got it here, an absolute ripper read. In terms of, you know, her extraordinary life and all of that, and to see that make its way to the screen would have been great. But as I say, she's not in the best of spirits, and therefore things have been popped on hold. They're in the fridge, cooling their heels.
0: Oh, that's sad. But anyway, let's get back to the wedding.
2: Oh, yes, please. Yep, okay. I love your questions,
0: right.
2: As you know.
0: Here's my question, and, well, you know, I'd like your thoughts on it. If it is correct, yes. As you say it might be, if they yes. have already, you know, tied the knot legally and yes. officially, isn't it all just a bit of a letdown when it will happen at Madison Square Gardens? It's like a
2: well,
0: show.
2: Well, yes. It'll be interesting to see. I must say, as of this morning, there are really intense reports that they may have already tied the knot. But, you know, you can do it twice. There could have been that little tiny one just for very close friends and family that would have a whole different hue to how the great big extravaganza and spectacle might look in front of 1,000-plus friends with the great big white staircase and all of that. So, I mean, there are occasions where, especially if you're a big star like that, you have the little intimate ceremony and then you do the great big splashy extravaganza that, frankly, all the fans would be expecting, I'm sure. So, yes. Look, I think it's a case of watch this space and stay tuned. Your invite was lost in the post, so was mine.
0: Yes.
2: So, you know, I mean, what can we say? We just hang like everybody else.
0: Well, that's
2: absolutely
0: true.
2: Gripped with every morsel that drops out.
0: I think it's a bit of a cheat. But anyway, the other thing I want to comment on is your brilliance about being able to use an abacus. I've got one, no idea how to use it.
2: Oh, I love it. Yeah, you just flick the little beads along and, you know, to be perfectly frank, with the numbers that are in and out of my life, my 10 fingers do just as well as an abacus.
0: Yeah.
2: Don't need to go much bigger than that. But anyway, look, I did work it on Warren Beatty's not having been seen in public and the abacus worked a treat. I suggest you get yourselves one, folks. Do yourself a favour, as Molly once said.
0: They look good on the coffee table. Have a great week, my love. I'll catch you next week.
2: Yeah, I can't wait. Love you, Rhonda.
0: Bye.
3: I give you that international sensation, Fräulein Sally Bowles!

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She wasn't what you'd call a blushing flower. As a matter of fact, she rented by the hour. The day she died, the neighbors came to snicker. Well, that's what comes from too much pills and liquor. But when I saw her laid out like a queen, she was the happiest corpse I'd ever seen.

What good is sitting all alone in your room? 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

0: Oh, Dolly Parton, yes. 9 to 5 and madness. Must be love. 9 to 11, yeah, must be love. That's funny, Craig, and his gossip about Taylor and Travis. Oh, you're going to get sick of hearing about it all. But no, I still stand by what I said. If they have already tied the knot in a private ceremony, it's all a bit of just a show, isn't it, then? Doing it again at Madison Square Gardens.
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0: Randy Crawford. Yeah, big fan of hers. One day, I'll fly away. 4 to 11, morning all.
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0: That's a David Soul. Yeah, remember him? That was his biggest hit. I think he had a couple of others, didn't he? Silver Lady, Birds of Tokyo and Dive and Spandau Ballet. Gold. Oh, that's gold. 17, is it? Yep, past 11. Morning, it's a lovely Friday morning, but don't get too complacent. I believe tomorrow and Sunday. No, it's going to be a bit of a change.
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0: Oh, limey. Apollo 100 and Joy. Bit of fun, isn't it? But, oh, it's not exactly calming piece of music. I need a Valium. John Mellencamp was in there as well with Rave On. And ELO and the Diary of Horace Wimp. That's fun too. 29 past 11. Morning, Friday morning. Yay.
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Friends will be friends. True, Cheap Trick was in there too. Don't be cruel. 23 to 12. Let's have a listen to a track. Stewie, the Gorgie Stewie, is played on our local gig program, which is on Tuesday nights at 7, where we feature local musos. Let's have a little listen to Zayden Kennedy. I was too-

0: Zayden Kennedy. It's good, isn't it? It's a track Stewie's played on the local gig, Hold On. It's called, if you'd like more details about that, just jump onto our website, 941fm.com.au. 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
2: 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From Santana and Earth, Wind & Fire to Madonna, Prince, Quincy Jones and George Benson, Freddie has played with the biggest names in music. 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

0: Oh, there they go. Abba Dabba Do, the winner takes it all. Who else was there? Whitney Houston, Where Do Broken Hearts Go? And Delta Goodrum with Out of the Blue. Oh, 5 to lunchtime.
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0: Okay, that's it from me, guys. Have a fantastic weekend. Say a prayer for Carlton tomorrow and take care. Big Mountain will take me up to New St. John will be in. Bye now.

0: Traffic Jam.
1: Got some big delays at the moment for your run on the M1 southbound from pretty much 8 Mile Plains all the way down through to Helensvale. Then you get a bit of a break and then slows up again through Arundel down towards Narang. Gold Coast Highway is slow through Southport, Surfers Paradise, Broadbeach, Miami. Also got delays for Southport Burley Road through Mermaid Waters, Robina and Varsity Lakes. Crumbin Creek Road slow through Currumbin Waters. Same for Minjumbull Drive through the Tweed. Pacific Highway clear through Chindera and Bedora Point. 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
3: Hello there, I'm Sean Bindley. The opposition maintains Labor's push to rein in gambling ads don't go far enough because online streaming services won't be affected. Legislation has been introduced reducing the number of betting ads that can be shown and when they're aired. The move affects television and radio broadcasters. The laws would also ban gambling ads at sports grounds and on player uniforms. But Liberal MP Simon Kennedy says it's nothing more than a band-aid solution.
4: The big thing is online, it's actually going to get worse. The Prime Minister's laws allow gambling ads in any scheduled or unscheduled break during live sport. Radio or TV will not have those carve-out.
3: Iran's Deputy Foreign Minister, Qasem Gharibabadi, has declared that the Strait of Hormuz is under Tehran's command, not that of the US military central command, rejecting a US-led regional security dialogue in Bahrain. The statement comes as shipping through the strait remains at roughly a third of pre-war levels, with international maritime bodies extending the waterway's warlike operations classification until the 9th of July. The US President Donald Trump has sought to portray the reopening of the strait more positively. Kate Fisher reports from Washington.
5: Donald Trump, speaking yesterday to reporters, was very buoyant about the situation in the Strait, saying that we have record numbers of ships leaving. We know that around 35 ships have transited there in the last 24 hours. And it is really important, of course, to the US president that that continues to increase.
3: To Melbourne, where five teenagers have been arrested and one bitten by a police dog after a crash on the Eastern Freeway this morning. As Madeleine Burke reports, the group ditched a machete while running from the police.
6: A stolen Mazda crashed into roadwork signage on the Eastern in Balwyn North just after 7 this morning. Four males and a female were seen fleeing over a fence into Coonan Creek Trail. Police searched the area with the dog squad brought in, helping to arrest five teenagers. An 18-year-old was bitten by a police dog, while a 16-year-old was taken to hospital after being injured in the crash. Police also found a machete in a nearby yard. Madeleine Burke, Melbourne.
3: Staying in Melbourne, and around 90,000 motorists have been wrongly charged on CityLink and the Westgate Tunnel. Transurban says the errors go back as far as 2015. All overcharged motorists will be repaid. The toll operator says it was due to vehicles being incorrectly classified in their system. Those affected have received emails this morning. And a drug developed in Queensland could lead to a major breakthrough in managing motor neurone disease. The drug activates a hard-to-target immune receptor and will open new possibilities for anti-inflammatory treatments. The University of Queensland's Professor Trent Woodruff says it won't cure the disease, but it could make it manageable.
7: Current treatments we have really don't do much to impact the progression to death. But the hope is that with drugs like this, and there's many others in development, they can basically slow the progression enough that it becomes more like a chronic disease, so something you might live with rather than it being fatal within 2 years or so.
3: This is Air News. In rugby league, Queensland forward Jeremiah Nanai says he's ready to repay the faith in next week's Game 3 blockbuster at Lang Park. The 23-year-old Cowboys star has been recalled for the decider. He says he's grateful for the chance to make history.
8: Privilege and a blessing to be honoured to come back into camp and, yeah, let her know a decider. So I can't wait for next week to come. So, hopefully I'll be ready by then.
3: And history will be made next month when the Australian women's AFLW team take on Ireland and Sydney for the very first time. Former North Melbourne AFL Premiership player Darren Crocker will coach the Aussie side. He says the competition will bring together some of the code's most exciting players.
9: Yeah, great honour to be selected as the first ever Australian coach of an international game against Ireland. So these sort of things, they're nice at the time, but I find that you reflect on them later in life and go, oh, that was really cool. Like, it's going to be great.
3: Spain are through the round of 16 at the FIFA World Cup with a 3-0 win over Austria in Los Angeles. The blockbuster clash saw star striker Michael Oyarzabal score the third and fourth goal of his campaign, rubbing salt in Austria's wound by scoring Spain's final goal heading into stoppage time.
0: It's a well-timed run, it's three. Austria put to sleep, and Michael Oyarzabal says, I'm in the picture for the golden boot at the FIFA World Cup.
3: Thanks to SBS for that audio. Australian Independent Radio News.
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10: Ending off the week with a beautiful, mostly sunny afternoon on the coast with a top of 25 expected. Then the weekend, tomorrow, Saturday, should also be mostly sunny. A top of 22 and 10 degrees, the minimum overnight. A little chilly. And then Sunday, partly cloudy with a chance of a shower or two. 21 degrees, the expected top. And currently on the coast, it's 24. G'day, I'm John Pearce and welcome to Friday's Long Lunch. Nice to have you along as we look forward to the weekend. Here's Katy Perry and Raw.

0: Don't Touch Me There, that's The Tubes. The Black Sorrows with Mystified. First up, Katy Perry showing her allegiance to the Brisbane soccer team, Roar. 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Right after these messages, a track from this week's album of the week, Buddy Holly's Greatest Hits.
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3: 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The Album of the Week this week, chosen by Brian's Auto Centre, is Buddy Holly's Greatest Hits. I've said it before, I'll say it again, you can't go wrong with Buddy Holly. Let me tell you, here's a song that showed a kind of a change of pace for Buddy Holly. This was recorded back in 1957, about midway through the year, at Norm Petty Studios in Clovis, New Mexico. Now, the bell-like sound in it is a celeste, which was played by Norm Petty's wife, Vi, and the beat was provided by Jerry Allison, normally the drummer with the crickets, but on this particular track, it was him slapping his hands against his knees right throughout the take to keep the rhythm. Here it is, Buddy Holly with Every Day.

Every day, it's a getting closer, Buddy Holly. And that's from Buddy Holly's Greatest Hits, our album of the week this week, selected by Brian's Auto Center. 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

0: Here comes the night. That's them, Proclaimers, with I'm On My Way, Gold Coast Zone, 94.1 FM. And this is Friday's Long Lunch as we look forward to a weekend that looks like it might be partly fine, at least tomorrow, Saturday. Maybe a shower or two coming in on Sunday. But I'm sure you'll have a great time, whatever you plan on doing over the weekend. The ladies of the Paradise Point Progress Association and ladies of the surrounding area are having another Restyle Clothing Market. 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They'll be selling clothes, shoes, hats, bags and homewares. Pick up a bargain, so go along to the Paradise Point Progress Association Restyle Clothing Market. It's at the Community Centre in Paradise Point, and it's on tomorrow from 8 o'clock tomorrow morning. 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

0: Don't expect me to be your friend. That's Lobo. Beats International with Dub Be Good to Me. And Shania Twain. That don't impress me much. This is 94.1 FM. And after these messages, it's a Friday. So we'll have the song and then the answer song.
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0: 94.1 Goldie FM, and it's time for the answer song. Today it's more a sequel than an answer song, but that kind of works as well. I'll fill in a little background. The song itself was written by an R&B singer-songwriter in LA by the name of Richard Berry. Now, Richard Berry wrote the song about a sailor who was at a bar thinking about his girlfriend many miles away across the sea. And the song was called Louie Louie. And then in 1963, bands in the Pacific Northwest started singing the song, but in a more aggressive garage band style. And it was done by the Wailers. And also the big version came out by the Kingsmen. And here's a little taste of the Kingsmen's Louie Louie.

That's the Kingsmen from 1963 and Louie Louie. It was also recorded by another band that were quite big at the time, Paul Revere and the Raiders, who also came out of the Pacific Northwest. And their follow-up to their version of Louie Louie was a song that they wanted Richard Berry to write an answer song or a sequel to it. He refused, so they wrote it themselves. And this was their sequel to Louie Louie. It's called Louie, Go Home. And strangely enough, there were answer songs to this particular track. So here it is. This is Paul Revere and the Raiders, the sequel to Louie Louie. Louie, Go Home.

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1: Not so much an answer song, but a sequel. Paul Revere and the Raiders with Louie, Go Home. The sequel to The Kingsman's Louie Louie, or the original by Richard Berry. And that's our kind of answer song for this week here on 94.1 FM.

0: Back in 1961, that was such a huge hit for Roy Orbison, Crying. And then in the 80s, he re-recorded the song with K.D. Lang, and there it was, Crying, Roy Orbison and K.D. Lang. This is the Gold Coast Zone, 94.1 FM, with the 1 o'clock news coming up. Next hour, the Lost 45.
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0: Good afternoon. If you're heading for Brisbane, traffic slowing up northbound on the M1 from Beenleigh. It's due to a vehicle fire on the M1 in Logan Home before the Logan Motorway exit. Coming the other way, slowing southbound through Ormo and Pimpamar. We do have a breakdown in Gavin southbound and one in Mudjerabar southbound. Further south, some congestion westbound on the Tugun-Currumbin Road towards the M1. We're busy for Friday afternoon in Coolangatta. Plenty of traffic on in Griffith Street and Marine Parade around Kira. A $5 gate fee now applies when you dispose of landfill waste at waste and recycling centres. Dropping off recycling and green organics will remain free of charge. 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
2: I'm Mark Dransfield. The Prime Minister says he's not against Australians having a punt amid calls to strengthen the government's gambling laws. More from Federal Politics Editor Michael Packey.
3: The opposition has teamed up with the Greens to force an inquiry into the government's push to limit gambling ads on TV, radio, at sporting grounds and on player uniforms. There are concerns the proposed laws don't go far enough, especially to address the stream of ads online. Liberal MP Simon Kennedy believes viewers should be able to opt in and decide for themselves if they want to see a betting ad on a digital service, rather than having the commercial served up and then having to opt out.
4: The social media giants, they can actually target problem gamblers.
3: Anthony Albanese has told the ABC the government has struck the right balance.
5: I'm not against someone having a punt on a Saturday. What I'm against is problem gambling.
3: Labor is hoping the laws are passed by the end of the year. Michael Packey, Canberra.
2: A suspected case of the H5 bird flu has been detected in New South Wales for the first time. Madeline McNeil reports.
6: Preliminary testing has come back positive for the highly contagious strain in a giant petrel found on the state's mid-north coast. Samples have been sent to the Australian Centre for Disease Preparedness to confirm the result. The state government is reiterating avian influenza has not yet been detected in poultry flocks or other captive birds, and the risk to human health remains low. Surveillance for the disease has been ramped up in New South Wales in recent weeks following the H5 strain's arrival in WA. Madeline McNeil, Sydney.
2: A 16-year-old boy has been charged with murder after the death of a teenager in Melbourne's north. More from Lee Harrison.
7: A staff member at the Craigieburn Community Hospital found a 15-year-old with stab wounds in the car park of the medical facility on Wednesday night. Despite attempts to resuscitate the boy, he died at the scene. Police have now charged a 16-year-old with his murder. The boy remanded in custody to front a children's court at a later date. A 20-year-old man was arrested along with the boy yesterday and has since been charged with criminal damage by fire. Police have also arrested a 15-year-old girl, charging her with affray and theft of a motor vehicle. A 15-year-old boy arrested this morning in relation to the death is being interviewed by police. Lee Harrison, Air News.
2: Overseas now, and a man's been pulled alive from beneath a collapsed car park in Venezuela, 8 days since twin earthquakes devastated the country. Nearly 2,300 people have been killed and tens of thousands are still missing. Spider venom could one day be used in the fight against varroa mites, which are decimating beehives. Researchers at Sunshine Coast University have identified toxins in two spider venoms, which target the mites. Associate Professor Volker Herzig says the mite poses a huge risk to Australian honeybees.
8: The varroa mites lay the eggs in there, and they're young mites. They develop and they suck the bee larvae. That causes then deformations of the bees, so they might no longer be able to fly, or they're not very healthy if they're parasitized by a lot of varroa mites.
2: Checking the Aussie share market, the All Ords is trading up 100 points at 90.31. One Australian dollar is buying around 69 US cents. This is Air News. Spain and Portugal will face each other in the round of 16 in the FIFA World Cup 2026 after contrasting wins earlier today. An impressive Spain produced a convincing 3-0 win against Austria, with Mikel Oyarzabal scoring twice. Portugal's 2-1 win over Croatia was full of drama. After Croatia went ahead, Cristiano Ronaldo converted after a controversial penalty decision before he was substituted by Gonçalo Ramos, who headed the winner in the fourth minute of added-on time. 9 minutes later, later, Croatia thought it had equalised until VAR intervened for an offside. Geelong coach Chris Scott is backing star forward Jeremy Cameron to lift from his form slump despite another poor night in the Cats' 22-point loss to the Lions. He finished the night with just four disposals.
9: We are quizzing the medical staff and Jeremy, and he's saying, look, I'm not perfect, but I'm well and truly good enough to perform. We tend to give our champions a little bit more room than maybe some others, and we're really confident that he'll find his way through it.
2: Turning to tennis, and Meyer joint singles campaign at Wimbledon has come to an end after falling to Filipino Alex Iala 3-6, 6-2, 6-love. The Aussie star conceding her round one victory over Serena Williams added to the pressure.
10: Trying to let go of that first match and then focusing more on the second one. But I mean, Alex, she lifted her level. She played really well. I didn't adjust, which is why I lost.
2: Better news for Alex Di Meunier, he's through to the third round. Australian Independent Radio News.
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12: A rather nice Friday afternoon. It's mostly sunny. And top of 25 expected today. Tomorrow, Saturday, should be mostly sunny as well, with a top of 22. Overnight, a little chilly, getting down to a low of 10 degrees in the early hours of the morning. And then we look at Sunday, and things a little different. Partly cloudy on Sunday, and there is the chance of a shower or two, most likely in the afternoon and evening. 21 degrees, the maximum for Sunday. Currently on the coast, it's 24. G'day, I'm John Pearce, and this is The Long Lunch. It's Friday afternoon. It's nice to have your company. And the Bee Gees, How Can You Mend a Broken Heart?
13: I can

0: A taste of honey and boogie yoogie yoogie. You almost want to put an oi oi oi on the end of that, don't you? Boogie yoogie yoogie, oi oi oi. Christy Allen, Brighter That and Falling in Love with Only You, and the Bee Gees, first up, and How Can You Mend a Broken Heart? 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
2: 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Hello. So yeah, whether you're working into the wee early morning hours or you might be pulling an all-nighter, I'll be playing your favourites. You can drop me a text, say g'day on 0480 373 055. Broadcasting from the heart of Mermaid, you can hear us from Tweed right through to South Brisbane. So I'll catch you tonight, GC, on the Gold Coast's own. 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

0: Herman's Hermits and a must to avoid with Metronomy before that with Love Letters. And first up in the set, the Little River Band, Reminiscing, and a song that got the tick of approval from one Francis Sinatra, which goes to show what a good song Reminiscing really was. This is 94.1 FM, and it's the Long Lunch. It's Friday afternoon, and the South Portland District's Orchid Society is holding a judged orchid show. It's on tomorrow at the Country Paradise Parklands, which you'll find at 231 Bow Desert, Narang Road, Narang. It's on from 8 in the morning through until 3 in the afternoon. There'll be hundreds of orchids to admire at the show and for sale in the traders area, along with bromeliads, air plants, house plants, and lots of amazing gifts. The children's playground will be open, so they're looked after. Refreshments will be available from Sheila's Shack Narang. An entry is just $3. And there's an amazing raffle, and all proceeds go towards various charities nominated by the South Portland District's Orchid Society. So there you go. That's something to do on the weekend. In fact, tomorrow from 8 o'clock, head along to the South Portland District's Orchid Society's judged orchid show at Country Paradise Parklands.
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0: classic Deep Purple, Smoke on the Water. Tom Jones and James Dean Bradfield with I'm Left, You're Right, She's Gone, an old Elvis number. And first up, we heard from the Sanford Townsend Band, and kind of fits with the song we just played, Smoke on the Water. This was Smoke from a Distant Fire. 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
0: 94.1 Goldie FM, and it's time for the Lost 45. Today's song written by Harry Vander and George Young and recorded by an Aussie group called Pyramid, featuring the lead singer Earl Dolby. It's called Can't Wait for September. Now, the fact that the easy bits are broken up, but Harry Vander and George Young continued their stay in the UK, writing for other people and recording under various names themselves, it has a Northern Hemisphere feel about it, because Can't Wait for September is autumn, is what the singer is waiting for, not spring as it would be here in Australia. Anyway, here it is. This is old Earl Dolby, who became quite a respected martial arts instructor later in life and possessor of a great voice. Here he is with Can't Wait for September.
4: I can't wait for September. When summer's gone and I feel the first sign of the cold winds to come. It's kind of chilly, you might say,

Bill Dolby and the band Pyramid with the Harry Vanda George Young song, Can't Wait for September. 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

0: Paul McCartney and coming up and coming up on 94.1 FM, the 2 o'clock news, not far away. Next hour, the final hour of the long lunch, the choice cut.
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1: Good afternoon. If you're heading for Brisbane, traffic slowing up northbound on the M1 from Beenleigh. It's due to a vehicle fire on the M1 in Logan Home before the Logan motorway exit. Coming the other way, slowing southbound through Ormo and Pimpamar. We do have a breakdown in Gavin southbound and one in Mudjerabar southbound. Further south, some congestion westbound on the Tugan-Currumbin Road towards the M1. We're busy for Friday afternoon in Coolangatta. Plenty of traffic on in Griffith Street and Marine Parade around Kira. 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
3: I'm Mark Dransfield. Further testing will be undertaken to confirm a suspected case of H5 bird flu detected in New South Wales. Preliminary testing of a giant petrel on the mid-north coast has returned a positive result for the highly contagious strain. The state's Agriculture Minister, Tara Moriarty, says a member of the public at Hawke's Nest reported the bird looking unwell.
4: We don't know yet if it is the worst strain of the virus. The bird and samples of this bird have been sent to the National Testing Lab in Geelong through the CSIRO.
3: Meantime, WA has confirmed another positive case of H5, this time in the Perth metro area. The federal government's defending its gambling laws, arguing they strike the right balance for punters and the industry. More from Sean Bindley.
5: Limits will be placed on betting ads aired on TV and radio. Sports grounds and athletes won't be able to promote wagering companies. Australians would also be able to opt out of gambling commercials online. But the opposition's Simon Kennedy says people should be able to opt in rather than being forced to opt out when it comes to streaming services.
6: I'm not here to police and stop people having a punt. I like a punt myself. But what I'm not for is we know 80% of Australians want to see less. So give them on these digital channels a chance to say, yes, I want to do that, an active choice. And then also give the broadcast slots. Keep the rules as they are.
3: New South Wales police have charged a man over a Western Sydney break-in, accusing the 21-year-old of holding an innocent couple at gunpoint and demanding information they didn't have. It's alleged he was hired to carry out an attack in April but targeted the wrong address. The state's police minister is praising the strike force for its work targeting Sydney's organised crime networks. Yasmin Catley saying officers tracked down the alleged offender after receiving intelligence about vehicles used by syndicates to carry out serious crimes.
7: We know that these crooks are using those vehicles as what is colloquially known as the kill cars. So this is great work from the New South Wales Police.
3: In South Australia, emergency crews are keeping a close eye on a dam at Ironbark in the Adelaide Hills, which is at risk of bursting. Daniel Sherwin-Simpson from the Weather Bureau says it follows record heavy rains.
8: The last 4 days, Adelaide's picked up 62 millimetres up in the lofty ranges, Lenswood 116. Really significant rainfall. Even though it is winter and now wetter months, it's still pretty stark, the amount of rainfall we've seen to start off July.
3: Business groups say an increase in visa application charges will make it harder to access skilled workers and overseas students. Charges for most visas have increased by around 25%. The Chamber of Commerce and Industry says the increase outpaces inflation. Air Showbiz and Taylor Swift and Travis Kelce have reportedly already said I do and married in a private ceremony ahead of their big New York celebration. The New York Post is reporting the couple's already exchanged vows in front of a small group of family and friends. They're currently hosting a rehearsal dinner for 100 people ahead of their July 4 celebration at Madison Square Garden. This is Air News. First to the World Cup, and Portugal is through to the round of 16 after a dramatic 2-1 comeback win over Croatia. A late header by Gonçalo Ramos edged Portugal ahead in stoppage time, but a Croatian equaliser in the dying seconds then levelled the score to 2-2 before it was deemed an offside shot by the bunker.
9: Number 20 touched the ball and headed it.
3: That call on SBS. The result sends Portugal to a dream knockout against Spain next week, who today beat Austria 3-0. And a short time ago, Switzerland led Algeria 1-0. AFL and young Eagle Oliver Franco will make his debut when West Coast host Adelaide tonight. In the earlier match, Sydney's at home to the Western Bulldogs. Retired NRL star Ryan Pappenhausen is shutting down rumours of a return after reports claimed he was in talks with the Bulldogs. Round 18 kicks off tonight with the Panthers taking on the Rabbitohs. And Alex de Minaur has kept his Wimbledon hopes alive with a straight sets win in round 2. Australian Independent Radio News.
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10: Here's the outlook for the weekend. Tomorrow, Saturday, should be mostly sunny, which is nice. 22 the maximum, so a little cool and very cool overnight. A minimum in the early hours of the morning of only 10 degrees. Then Sunday, we may experience a partly cloudy day with the chance of a shower or two, most likely in the afternoon and evening. 21 the expected maximum for Sunday. Currently on the coast, it's 25. G'day, I'm John Pearce. And welcome to the final hour of the long lunch today. This is Dire Straits and So Far Away.

0: Joe South and Walk a Mile in My Shoes. Craig McLaughlin with the Bo Diddley number, made famous by the Rolling Stones, Mona. And then Dire Straits was first up in the hour and So Far Away. Gold Coast Zone, 94.1 FM. And talking of So Far Away, I should give a shout out to somebody who emailed me last night when I was doing the Rock and Roll Milk Bar. A couple, John Blannon and his wife Gay, who were camped beside the Balon River near Surat and were enjoying the Rock and Roll Milk Bar. In case you're listening this afternoon, a shout out to you. Nice to have had your company last night. And glad you like the rock and roll. Coming up in a moment, the Romantics.
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0: Young Rascals, one of their greatest songs, Groovin'. Destiny's Child with Bootylicious and the Romantics, What I Like About You. 94.1 FM. And this is The Long Lunch. It's the final hour of The Long Lunch for today and also this week. Certainly nice to have you along. Looking forward to the weekend. And if you're part of the disabled community on the Gold Coast, you'd probably be looking forward to next Tuesday. There's a free Come and Try Disabled Golf Clinic happening. 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Just come along, learn a new skill and meet new people. It's at Top Golf Gold Coast, and it's on the first Tuesday of each month from 10 a.m. till noon. And the first Tuesday for July is next Tuesday, the 7th. And Top Golf is an all-weather venue, so this clinic goes ahead even if it's raining. 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
0: Continuing our theme of country rock, we've got a band from Ohio in the US that were quite big on college radio and FM back in the 70s. The band was called the Pure Prairie League, though named after a temperance union in a movie made in 1939, Dodge City, that starred Errol Flynn. And that's where they got the name, the Pure Prairie League. Now, the lineup is quite different. They're still going, but the lineup is totally different to what it was when the band was first put together back in 1970 with singer-guitarist Craig Fuller, who was also the songwriter of today's Choice Cut, drummer Tom McGrail, and steel guitarist John David Call. They're all from the town of Waverly in Ohio. And the song that I'm about to play was originally on their second album called Bustin' Out, but it took 3 years before it was released as a single. It was very popular on radio and played as an album track and then eventually released as a single. But unfortunately, they cut the single down to 2.5 minutes. The song on the album goes for 4.25. So that's the one I'm going to play, the 4.25 one, the actual album version of a great song. It's called Amy. This is the Pure Prairie League.

Nice song, isn't it? It's called Amy, Great Harmonies, and that's the Pure Prairie League from Ohio, and part of this week's theme for Choice Cut, which was country rock. And a really nice country rock band was the Pure Prairie League, never quite making it as big as some other bands, such as the Eagles, but still, some good songs. Amy, Pure Prairie League, and that's the Choice Cut for this Friday on 94.1 FM.

0: Led Zeppelin, Jamaica, and Dead or Alive, and You Spin Me Round Like a Record. And, well, my spinning of records is over for today. That's it for the long lunch. I'll be back on Monday, coming up, 3 o'clock news. And, of course, Irving's here to take you through the rest of your Friday afternoon. 7 o'clock tonight, John Kerr's here, Kerr's Country. 3 hours of great country music. And a great way to start the weekend. And I hope you have a wonderful weekend this weekend. I'm sure you'll have a lot of fun doing whatever you want to do. Thanks for your company this afternoon. Catch you on Monday for the long lunch.
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0: Gold Coast Zone, 94.1 FM with the best of my love from the Emotions. Before that, Squitty Politti. I like those guys in the 80s with Perfect Way. And Lindsay Buckingham, now solo with Trouble from the 80s. It's 18 past three and Mark Irvine this afternoon. A final track from our album of the week, the best of Buddy Holly. I'll play that a bit later on this afternoon. We'll get John Nielsen in with just the best surf report on the coast. Also, George Manolis with the dive and snorkel report. And we'll try and get a hold of John Kerr a bit later on this afternoon prior to his show, Kerr's Country, coming up tonight from 7 on 94.1 FM.
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6: Damn, this valley, damn.
7: Some pretty nasty traffic on the Pacific Motorway between Brisbane around 8 Mile Plains and the Gold Coast right the way through towards Narang. There is congestion for the Gold Coast Highway, Fernie Ave through Surface Paradise, both directions around Chevron Island and Thomas Drive. Smith Street westbound's not too bad through Mullandina. When sickness strikes, your pay doesn't have to stop. 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

You know about gypsies riding through Wonderland. If you know why you were sitting out on the Palm Beach Road. If you know what a rosebud smile is. If the words stoked and neat are still in your vocabulary. If you know who Michael is and you know what day it was. With thanks to Richard Clapton, welcome to 94.1 FM.

0: Rolling Stones, Round and Around. Before that, one of my favourites, Richard Clapton, The Best Years of Our Lives, calling Michael on what day was it? It was Australia Day. And I was just thinking while singing along with, you know, Best Years of Our Lives, Richard Clapton interviewed him so many times, especially during the 80s when Shirley Strawn and I used to do a double show in Melbourne. And of course, Shirley and he get along, they're old mates, and Richard is a giggler. So, you know, it generally would, someone would start giggling, generally him, and then everyone else in the studio would start giggling. And, you know, to have a listen to three grown men on the radio giggling away, don't know whether that was good or bad. And I was also thinking, Richard Clapton, I've probably seen Richard Clapton live more than any other Australian artist. Why? Because A, it's so much fun. B, we know all the songs. And C, it's generally at a pub. So, you know, there's 400 or 500 or 600 people there. We've all been drinking far too many beers. And when he gets around to the best years of our lives, that's it. 600 drunk people singing along with it. And what an absolute pleasure it is. Richard Clapton. And Crowded House before that. Better be home soon. 29 to 4 at the Gold Coast Zone, 94.1 FM. We'll check out what news is happening around town. 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
4: G'day, Mark. Paul Taylor here. Coming up on Nine's Gold Coast News at 5:30, a plea to the state government to reveal some details about the so-called GC Surfer bus. Concerns it'll just be caught up in the traffic. Will the Gold Coast get to host another Olympic event? Mayor Tom Tate wants one. The marathon's almost upon us. 43,000 entrants this year. We've got road closure details. Envigo inside a penthouse that sold for $7.4 million, double what it was bought for off the plan just 6 years ago. Oh, Gary with the weather as well. See you at 5:30.

0: Oh, mighty powerful stuff. It's the, well, I was going to say new song, but it's not that new, from the album Power Up from a few years back. AC/DC, who else could that be? Shot in the Dark with Cranberry's Linger and Radio. Yeah, you can't change that. Weather-wise, tomorrow sunny again. Another good day tomorrow then. Sort of rainy for Sunday and Monday. And then from Tuesday to next Friday, it's pretty well, it says a late shower, but not terribly much. Sort of 1 millimetre is what it's saying. Tomorrow, 22 degree top, then down to 20 degrees for Sunday and hanging around there for the next week or so. Overnight low tonight, down to 12, then hanging around about 13 and 23 degrees right now here at the Gold Coast Zone, 94.1 FM.
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3: Down, steady down.
4: There's a crash on the Pacific Motorway southbound direction at Holland Park West that's causing congestion for traffic coming out of Brisbane City, but it's actually pretty much a heavy run right the way through to the Gold Coast from Brisbane towards Smith Street. Smith Street Motorway is under speed westbound now at Mullandina, and northbound the M1 is under speed through Narang. There's also very heavy traffic for Fernie Ave through Surfers Paradise, both directions around Thomas Drive, Chevron Island. 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Bob Jane T-Marts, they'll look after you. That's our sponsor, and that's traffic on the Gold Coast's own 94.1 FM. 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

0: Neil Diamond, "Oh, and the Grass Won't Pay No Mind." Deacon Blue out of Scotland before that. And yes, they did take their name from Steely Dan, the big song from the Ajar album for Steely Dan. Real Gone Kid and Models Barbados at 18 past four on the Gold Coast Zone, 94.1 FM.
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3: Damn, this valley, damn.
4: It's been really heavy for traffic on Fernie Ave through Surfers Paradise, both directions approaching Thomas Drive, Chevron Island, and it still is. Northbound is under speed on the Pacific Motorway through Narang. There's congestion pretty much all the way from 8 Mile Plains around the Gateway Motorway through towards the Gold Coast this afternoon. 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That's our sponsor. And that's traffic on the Gold Coast's own 94.1 FM.

0: Roy Boy, Candyman, with Michael Bublé before that, All of Me and the Corgis. Everybody's got to learn sometime from 1985. Have I learnt yet? Yeah, probably not. 4:29. We'll cross over to Channel 9 News next. We'll find out Surfers Paradise Studio, find out what's happening around town and what they got coming up at 5:30 this afternoon.
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3: Hello there, Mark. Paul Taylor with you. Coming up live from 50 Cavill Avenue, 5:30 tonight on Channel 9. Concerns that the state government light rail alternative might make heavy work of our traffic. We're chasing another Olympic event for the 2032 Games. We'll tell you what. 43,000 entrants trudging 42 kilometres across the weekend. We'll update you on expected road closures. We go inside a penthouse that sold for $7.4 million, double its purchase price off the plan just 6 years ago. And it's not Friday without a good look at your weather. Gaz will be in for that one. See you at 5:30 tonight.

0: Ah, Ringo. That's from his new album, Look Up. It's a country album, and that particular song Ringo calls LA Country. I love pigeonholing music, so that's what the LA Country sound is all about. Ringo Starr with Alison Krauss, who is probably known as, you know, the best female singer in the world, certainly in country in America. All the hot shots, all the bigwigs want to sing with Alison Krauss because she's that good. And I always think that's gutsy, Ringo. I mean, because Ringo's not the best singer in the world. You know what I mean. There he is with Alison Krauss. Thankful. Love you, though, Ringo. ELO before that, Living Thing, Shane Nicholson, I Don't Dance, and Nikita from Elton John. Next hour, we'll take our final track from our album of the week, Buddy Holly, The Greatest Hits, George Manolis, The Dive and Snorkel Report, and, of course, John Nielsen with just the best surf report on the coast. We'll do that next hour here at the Gold Coast Zone, 94.1 FM.
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3: Damn, steady, damn.
4: Traffic's been very heavy with holiday traffic around the Gold Coast this afternoon. It's still really heavy for Fernie Ave through Surfers Paradise around Thomas Drive, both directions. There's northbound congestion from Mudjerabar to Narang on the Pacific Motorway. And there's kind of a slow run all the way from Brisbane heading to the Gold Coast on the M1. The new Queensland government is delivering tougher e-scooter and e-bike laws from the 1st of July to stop behaviour that puts lives at risk. Find out more at qld.gov.au. That's our sponsor, and that's traffic on the Gold Coast's own 94.1 FM.

0: Bum, bum. Oh, Dreamboat Annie. I wonder, have we done Dreamboat Annie as an album of the week? I think I'll mention that. We probably should. Heart, Magic Man from 1975. We'll take that, but Prey and Sir Dave Dobbins. What a legend he is. With Slice of Heaven. It's 18 past five and a very good afternoon to John Nielsen.
1: G'day, Mark, and welcome to the Weekend Surfers. Well, it's been a fairly ordinary, lumpy, bumpy week. Couple of feet of surf, but it's improving. I'm tipping an increase as we speak. We're seeing it go around to the southeast, and that's a good thing. That influence will pick up the swell, and, oh, it could double in size past that magic meter mark by Monday. 4 to 6 feet even on the cards and on its way. But make the most of it at the moment. Go to your local beachy, top end of town. There's always swell gets in up there. Narrow Neck, the Spit, Surfers Paradise, back through Broadbeach. And the middle of town too. Little Beach Breaks, Mermaid, Nobbies. Not much on the points, but it's building and it's going to be happening inside at Burley, Corumbanelli, Lacey's Lane, some nice little banks there, and down past Kira. Not much there yet, but it will be. Green Mount inside the Super Bank starting to show some form there at Little Marley, and as the swell picks up, so will Snapper. And the Aussie Gromfest is out there. Lots of hot young Aussie surfers, my grandson included, who's through to the next round. Good luck, Willis. But that's really worth a watch. These kids are red hot. Round the corner, North Tweed Coast, always got a little bit more size and form. And the points will start to pick up this swell. And you'll get waves all the way to Byron Bay and beyond. Tello's Broken Head down through 7 Mile Beach to Lennox. There's going to be some swell on. As I say, it's building over the weekend, but improving all the time. We'll check at 10 past 8 with Gold Coast City Council lifeguards who will be on duty manning the red and yellow flags. They'll give us a lie-by update and every day and breakfast at 10 past 8. So, enjoy. There's going to be waves. I will see you in the lineup. John Nielsen with the Beach and Surf Report.
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3: 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Hello. So, yeah, whether you're working into the wee early morning hours or you might be pulling an all-nighter, I'll be playing your favourites. 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Broadcasting from the heart of Mermaid, you can hear us from Tweed right through to South Brisbane. So I'll catch you tonight, GC, on the Gold Coast's own. 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
4: Damn, it's steady, damn. A broken down car on the Pacific Motorway at Underwood has added to peak congestion this afternoon from 8 Mile Plains in the Gateway. There's slow traffic after that through Arundel on the Pacific Motorway, and northbound is still under speed from Wurrungery through Narang. It's been heavy for Fernie Ave through Surfers Paradise around Thomas Drive and Chevron Island. A $5 gate fee now applies when you dispose of landfill waste at waste and recycling centres. Dropping off recycling and green organics will remain free of charge. That's our sponsor, and that's traffic on the Gold Coast's own 94.1 FM.

0: Mamas and the Papas, Monday. So happy to play that on a Friday. With Spin Doctors, like those guys, I think they're funny. I don't know whether they're supposed to be funny or not, but Two Princes and Starship, Nothing's Going to Stop Us Now at 26 to 6. Back in a moment, take our final track from our album of the week this week. It's Buddy Holly, The Greatest Hits, next.
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0: Ed Sheeran, Little Bad Habits with Springsteen, Born to Run. And wrapping up our album of the week, Buddy Holly, The Greatest Hits, played Peggy Sue. And thank you to Brian's Auto Centre for sponsoring our album of the week this week. Back in a moment, we'll check in with George Manolis with the Dive and Snorkel Report on the Gold Coast Zone, 94.1 FM. 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
3: The conditions in the seaway are very rewarding for snorkelers and divers at the moment. Winds are currently northwesterlies at less than 20 knots. High tides are currently pre-noon at around 1.2 metres. Water temperature at the surface has dropped below 21 degrees and has been measured at 19 degrees at depth. Offshore swells have been peaking at around just under 2 metres. Heaps of intense dolphin activity has been observed in the seaway, and the whale migration numbers are on the increase. Seaway snorkelling and diving should be rewarding over the next few days. Always dive with a buddy. Check conditions before entering the water. George Manolis, Gold Coast Dive and Snorkel. Check out our meet and greet events on Facebook. 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
4: Down, this valley, down.
5: Traffic's still quite heavy for the Pacific Motorway coming back from Brisbane, from the Gateway Motorway through towards Underwood. There have been a couple of crashes. There's a breakdown there at the moment. And delays southbound through Coomera, Helens Vale, northbound's under speed at Narang. It is still very heavy for Fernie Ave through Surfers Paradise with holiday traffic. Freedom's absolutely everything on sale has been extended. 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Hurry, sale ends Sunday only at Freedom. That's our sponsor. And that's traffic on the Gold Coast's own 94.1 FM.

0: Gold Coast Zone, 94.1 FM with ABBA's Knowing Me, Knowing You. Tina Arena before that. Wouldn't be love if I didn't. And we got the beat from the Go-Go's at 17 past 6.
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Slow traffic southbound on the M1 coming through Pimpamar and then again around Helensvale. The new Queensland government is delivering tougher e-scooter and e-bike laws from the 1st of July to stop behaviour that puts lives at risk. Find out more at qld.gov.au. 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

0: I'll be Greaves. Take a letter, Maria, before that Echo and the Bunnymen cut her and shares the Shoop Shoop song. At 27 past 6, don't forget tonight from 7 o'clock, Friday night it is. If you love country, you know what's coming up. It's Kerr's Country with John Kerr.
1: Gosh, these Friday nights roll around fairly rapidly, don't they, Mark? Ella Langley is certainly the hottest act in country music today, and when she joins forces in the recording studio with a guy who's nearly as hot as she is, the end product is going to be dynamite. I'll play the duo tonight. Huge concert in Nashville during the week to pay tribute to Alan Jackson, who will not do live shows anymore due to ill health. I'll tell you who appeared and which one of AJ's songs they sang. And we'll play a little AJ on the side as well. That'll be at 7.
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0: Megan Sidwell with some 94.1 FM new music. I got you with Don McLean before that. Sorry, I was just thinking, Don McLean's coming out to Australia again for his 55th anniversary tour or something. Hang on a minute. Didn't we just have the 50th anniversary of American Pie? Wasn't that just last year? Well, the year before? Yeah, you get that, don't you? Yes, he is coming out for the 55th anniversary. Don McLean and I Love You So. Taylor Dane, I'll Be Your Shelter and Hearts from Marty Ballin. At 6:45, tonight from 7, Friday night, you know what's coming up if you love country. Yeah, John Kerr does. He knows all about it. May know him too. Tonight from 7, Kerr's Country with John Kerr only. On the Gold Coast Zone, 94.1 FM.
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4: Damn, it's very damn.
5: Busy run for traffic in both directions at Slacks Creek on the Pacific Motorway, and it's still quite built up southbound through Yatala heading through towards the Gold Coast, but traffic has started easing. Fernie Ave is also starting to ease through Surfers Paradise now with holiday traffic. 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That's our sponsor, and that's traffic on the Gold Coast's own 94.1 FM.

Wow, is it all happening at the moment in sport? Football World Cup, and the Socceroos will be playing for their part in history in 9 hours from now. It's getting close. The countdown is on. Wimbledon tennis tournament is on in London, and we have the upcoming Tour de France, not to mention a fairly important rugby league match between Queensland and New South Wales, and that'll be next week. What would we do without sport? I'm blessed if I know, really. Tonight, apart from a few other things, I'm going to talk about the Alan Jackson tribute concert, which was staged a few nights ago in Nashville. Every country music star that you can imagine and name was there paying tribute to Alan and singing his songs. Well, he may not tour again. That's not going to stop him recording brand new material like this.

And very sweet too, Sarah Berkey. She entertained us at the Groundwater Country Music Festival at Broadbeach a couple of years ago. I think she came back last year as well. She likes the Gold Coast. What's not to like, really? Sarah Berkey has been on the charts in recent weeks with that song called One Hand in the Cookie Jar. And we open tonight's Coast Country, of course, with Alan Jackson. He's the band of the moment, following that enormous concert in Nashville, Tennessee, which will be on television, but not until a little later on in the year. I'll keep you posted on the date and the time. He has just released a country music version of the Orleans hit from many long years ago called Still the One, which used, you might recall that it was used by Sydney's television TCN Channel 9 for many, many, many years, as they were the number one rating television station. Not anymore, about number 100 at the moment. Anyway, still the one is sung by Alan Jackson. Now on Coast Country, we're going to have a little listen to Old Dominion doing Looking for Love.

when life was simple. How are we to know back at the start that falling in love was the easy part, and life would try to tear us both apart and split us down the middle. But you're the one that I lean on when times get hard.

0: top performer in recent weeks. It is called In and Out of Love. Well, apart from all the other things going on this weekend, I mean, Tour de France hasn't started yet, but it's close. Wimbledon and the World Cup in football or soccer, as some people call it, here in Australia. We've also got a little wedding going on in, is it New York City? My wife and I are having a bet with each other. She absolutely swears blind that all of the subterfuge about Madison Square Garden is just purely that subterfuge. They're not going to get married there at all. They're going to be married somewhere private, if indeed they're not married already. But it's going to be a hell of a weekend for Taylor Swift and her millions and millions and millions of fans all around the world, wherever it is that she gets married. I'll tell you what, the second best thing that will happen to Taylor Swift this weekend, number one, getting married, of course, to Kelsey, and number two, she has the number one country music song in the world at the moment, and I'm about to play it for you on Kerr's Country, the Gold Coast 94.1 FM.
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0: some nice fiddling going on there, some nice singing too. I wonder if a lot of you knew who that was. We haven't heard from them for such a long while, and that's such a great shame. They were two nice kids from Australia, Soph and Celeste. They were the Sunny Cowgirls. I'm going to have to make it my business to find out if they're still performing around Australia. They're certainly not recording. The Sunny Cowgirls, and of course an Eagles song called One of These Nights. In a moment on Coast Country on the Gold Coast, 94.1 FM, the new single from Carter Faith. You might remember, if you listen to the program regularly, her Grudge, which was her last hit record. We did play a lot of that on the show. Well, they said of her debut album, which came out last year, the Rolling Stone magazine, which is one of the more influential music magazines, named that the number two country music album of the entire year, meaning last year, for her debut album. Anyway, there's a deluxe revisiting of that album. It's going to be called Cherry Valley Forever, and it'll be out in 3 weeks' time, July 24. It includes the track we're about to play for you in a minute, which is a duet with Wyatt Flores. The song with this fabulous girl, Carter Faith, and Wyatt Flores is called Nothing Better to Do. It's next in line.
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name is still a lefty. Now, depending on what musical chart, because there's a lot of musical charts come out and they all compete with one another, but depending on which musical chart you follow, that's either the number one or number two country song in the United States at the moment. And she's coming back to Australia. Her name is Stella Lefty. She's going to perform headline shows in two cities, as well as the appearances at a big country music festival held here in three places, the Strumming Bird Festival. She's a rising country star, Stella Lefty, coming back at the festival. She's added some headline shows in two cities. For a couple of weeks, Lefty's single Boston, the one we've just played, has reigned at number one. As I told you, it's either number one or number two on the Country Town Hot 50. She was last in Australia in November of 2025. Stella Lefty opened shows for Jesse Murph in theatres all across Australia. She will be here of the date. She'll play Saturday the 10th of October at Ballarat during this country music festival called Strumming Bird. She will do Strumming Bird Saturday 17th of October in Newcastle. She'll do Strumming Bird Country Music Festival as a Wallaby Act Sunday 18th of October on the Sunshine Coast. But the two headline shows that she's just announced, she'll be doing Sunday 11th of October in Melbourne in a venue called The Howler. It sounds rough. And then Thursday the 15th of October she'll play Sydney, the Oxford Art Factory. Number one or number two in the world at the moment, Stella Lefty. That song called Boston. She is on her way to Sydney and Melbourne. Now we've got a song by Zach John King. Zach John King. It's a brand new single. He's a brand new act. I'll look him up during the week. The song is called Get To. This is what a lot of people around Australia are going to be doing in the wee small hours of the morning, waiting for the Socceroos result. They will be Get To Drinkin'.

0: Thank you.
1: God, he was really very easy to listen to, wasn't he? And he had some hit records. They were just great songs that he sang. Charlie Pride, Shutters and Boards. Ella Langley, so people might go running out of the room and say, oh, not her again. Many other people will say, yeah, bring it on. Ella Langley's song, Choosin' Texas, is absolutely everywhere, including at the Football World Cup. Recently, the American men's national football team used the record-breaking track to celebrate their win over Bosnia and Herzegovina to advance, of course, to round 16. Following the American victory, that was on Wednesday of this week, the team loaded up the bus to leave the stadium, and that's when a bloke by the name of Weston McKennie, he's one of the players, cranked up Langley's song on a Bluetooth speaker and hit record on his phone. He not only filmed himself singing, but he also got Tyler Adams and Anthony Robinson and Christian Pulisic to join in. They're obviously members of the, they're going to be our deadly enemies fairly soon. Choosing Texas has been a massive crossover hit for the country singer, Ella, that is, and it has once again reclaimed its spot at number one on the Billboard Hot 100 Songs chart, logging 11 weeks in the top position, and that's the most ever for a female singer with a country hit. We'll have one more listen. Do you mind? If you don't, you may leave the room. One more listen to Choose on Texas, song that is all over the World Cup at the moment and all over the world. Ella Langley is coming up on the Gold Coast 94.1 FM.
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Yeah, that's a brand new release from the Toyota Star Maker winner. That was in January, of course, in Tamworth during the Big Country Music Festival. And that's one of the most important things that happens during the 10 days, the Toyota Star Maker. Well, he won it. His name is Jared Wrigley. And that's a release. It could be his first release. I'm going to have to check on that. First release. Pretty powerful first release, if it is. Jared Wrigley, the song is called Borderline Crazy. He might get onto the charts. In fact, I'm pretty sure he will sometime next week. Here's Max Jackson. She is on the charts. She's at least top 20. She has been better than that. Max Jackson, and the song is called Shotgun Slide.

Gold Coast Zone, 94.1 FM for the next couple of hours. It is in Coast Country. I've been, ever since the new Keith Urban album was talked about and released, I've just been busting for this track to become available. I've already played him doing Summer Breeze and Guitar Man from his brand new album. But the one I really wanted to hear was the one we're just about to play, debut on Coast Country. It's called Just the Two of Us. A lot of you might remember the song. It was done by Grover Washington Jr., long time ago. Bill Withers gives him some vocal accompaniment, and he does it a little better than that because Bill Withers actually wrote the song in 1980, Just the Two of Us. You might remember Bill Withers with his song Lean on Me and Ain't No Sunshine. Well, both of those songs for Bill were inducted into the Grammy Hall of Fame, so he's done pretty well. He'd be delighted if he were alive to hear this version by Keith Urban from his brand new album called Just the Two of Us.

Oh, that's such good news. Australians, they are the French family band. They now resided in the United States of America, have been for some time. They'll be thrilled in the home in Nashville, Tennessee, when they realise they have the number one country song in Australia, their homeland. The French family band, and the song was called Here Comes That Sun Again. I love the reference to George Harrison's song all about the same title, really. Now, we'll just take a little time to read this out to you about Alan Jackson, who last Sunday night, I believe it was the centre of a very big musical tribute by just about every well-known and successful country music artist you can get. He's not in good health, terrible health, as a matter of fact, so he will be recording again. Not all the time, but every now and again. But he certainly won't be touring ever again. So this was going to be the last time on stage for Alan Jackson after a spectacular career. And like I said, everybody who was anybody in country music was there, many of them getting up and singing Alan Jackson songs. But this piece came through during the week from one of the country music magazines, and I thought I'd share it with you. Alan Jackson had already waded through a storm. Apparently it was raining on the night earlier in the week in Nashville. Lightning had delayed the night for about an hour. More than 2 hours of country stars had sung Alan's songs before Alan himself walked out at 9:30. The stadium had heard Carrie Underwood, Miranda Lambert, Luke Combs, Eric Church, Lainey Wilson, oh, and a long line of artists explain what Alan Jackson had meant to them. 67 years of age, Charcot-Marie tooth disease has changed the way that he walks, made the physical act of singing rather difficult, but sing he did. About an hour into his set, Alan Jackson told the crowd, "Oh, look, I need some help," and George Strait came out. The two men had recorded Designated Drinker together in 2000, but the song that carried the heavier meaning that night was the next one, Murder on Music Row. When Alan and George first released the song, it was a warning about country music losing its fiddles and its steel guitars, its working class stories, and the sound that had built the entire town, really. Some people treated it like an argument, others treated it like a line in the sand. They were two Hall of Famers standing together at the end of one man's touring life, singing the same warning back into a stadium full of people who had come because those old sounds still mattered to them. George Strait did not come out to say goodbye for Alan Jackson. He came out to stand beside him just one more time. And for a few minutes at the Nissan Stadium in Nashville, Murder on Music Row didn't sound like a complaint from the past. It sounded like two guys reminding Nashville what they had spent their lives protecting. Now, I'm a big duffer because I should have the record of music on Murder Row. Other way around, actually, John. Murder on Music Row. I don't have it. I will definitely have it next week for you, and my apologies for that. But Alan Jackson, let me play one of my favourite songs of yours. I say it every time I put it on the radio because hopefully I might put some people in the direction of the video on YouTube of this song because the video is absolutely brilliant. AJ singing Gone.

0: Gosh, that is a really good song, isn't it? You just get carried away in the lyrics, especially in that performance there by Alison Krauss of the song that was made famous, a worldwide number one hit record decades ago by Eddie Arnold. The song is called You Just Don't Know Me, Alison Krauss's version. I'm told that B&D, Brooks and Dunn do a brilliant version as well. I'll take your word for it, Dens, and I'll have a listen to it over the weekend because they just can't go any, they can't do anything wrong, can they? If they sing it, it's good. So we look forward to Brooks and Dunn. Maybe we'll play it next week. Next, in a moment or two, we'll play Charles Wesley Godwin. Now, there's a name for you. This is, as far as I'm concerned, anyway, a newish American country music star, Charles Wesley Godwin. He's joined by somebody, however, who is extremely familiar to country music fans all around the world, Luke Combs. How many awards has this man won? They've released a single together called Better That Way, and we'll play it next on Kerr's Country at the Gold Coast Zone 94.1 FM.
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0: I believe that version by Casey Musgraves featured in the Baz Luhrmann film Elvis, which was shot here, of course, on the Gold Coast. It was in the background anywhere on the soundtrack. Casey Musgraves, all the wonderful girl singers tonight, and Just Can't Help Falling in Love with You. Another wonderful girl singer, she happens to be Australian, will play a song of hers fairly shortly. That song's been sung by two of the greatest, hasn't it? Elvis Presley and Willie Nelson. They vied for the number one spot, vied for the most amount of sales. Talking about Willie Nelson, incidentally, it was on this day in 1980. Seems like a long time ago, because it is. The film Honeysuckle Rose, starring Willie Nelson, made its world premiere in Austin, Texas. I think Willie might have been living in Austin at the time. Do you know, I've never seen that movie. I love country music so much. Here's a movie starring one of my heroes, Willie Nelson. I haven't seen it, Honeysuckle Rose. The plot sees a bloke called Buck Bonham, that's played by Willie. He's a country singer with a good family, struggling to find national fame. He juggles his music career with his responsibilities to his wife and to his son. Look, he's got everything going his way until the daughter of his former guitarist, joins the tour. And the road leads to temptation. Should sing that song. You came and I was alone. Should have known you were a temptation. Which leads to his downfall. Honeysuckle Rose. I might look it up on YouTube if it's available. Coast Country on the Gold Coast own 94.1 FM.
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0: On Coast Country at the Gold Coast Zone 94.1 FM, we've just had a couple of Novocastrians out of Newcastle. Morgan Evans sang the song called Letting You Go, his current hit song, and there was Catherine Britt, she's from that neck of the woods as well. Catherine Britt along with Steve Earle, You and Me Against the World, and not to be confused with the Helen Reddy hit song in the 70s of exactly the same title. Incidentally, we played an Alison Krauss record about half an hour ago on Coast Country. I was just going through my notes and I noted, in fact, it was on this day in 1993 that Alison Krauss was inducted into the Grand Old Opry. Alison was the singer and female artist with the most awards in Grammy history until Beyoncé won her 28th Grammy. That was in 2021. When Krauss won her first Grammy back in 1991, she was the second youngest writer winner at the time. Alison Krauss, what a history she's had, what a number of awards she's had, and how good is that velvet voice. Can't get enough of it, really. We'll have a song we can all have a bit of a stomp along to, a bit of a sing-along to, if you can remember the words, in a moment or two on Coast Country, coming up.
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2: 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Hello. So yeah, whether you're working into the wee early morning hours or you might be pulling an all-nighter, I'll be playing your favourites. 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

if Ella Langley and, let's say, Carrie Underwood and Lainey Wilson happen to be the queens of country music at the moment, this guy could be, well, there'll be an argument from some, could be called the king of country music, Morgan Wallen. He's got a brand new single out, that's it. It's called Don't We. But he's had a whole stack of records. Every time he releases something, it's yet another multi-million seller. Well, guess what? Morgan Wallen, whose brand new record, Don't We, we've just played, has got another record out at the moment, and he is in company with the aforementioned Ella Langley. How about this for a combination? What a daily double! Ella Langley and Morgan Wallen, and their brand new song just released. It's called I Can't Love You Anymore.

country music world certainly misses the guy who originated that song a long, long time ago. Johnny Cash had the hit on I Still Miss Someone. There's a version by Emmylou Harris. We're awash tonight with beautiful country music female vocalist Emmylou and Alison Krauss and Casey Musgraves. Why not go the whole hog? Here's a new single by Reba McEntire. The hits just keep on a-comin'. Reba McEntire, the song is called Ain't Gonna Keep It Waitin'.

Yes, Charlie Pride, and there goes my everything. Okay, what country music singles have been selling all around the world over the last 7 days? What hot to trot? First of all, from the Country Town chart, we've got number one as I Knew It, I Knew You. Taylor Swift is going to have a heck of a weekend. Number two, Boston by Stella Lefty. We've played both those songs tonight. Number three, Kingdom of Fear. It's Cameron Whitcomb with the number three song on the Country Town chart. Number four is Better That Way, Charles Wesley Godwin. Number five, Younger You by Miley Cyrus, which we'll play in just a tick. Number six, Think As You Drunk, Miley Green. Confusing title to the song, but it's a good one. Number seven, Be Her by Ella Langley. It's interesting, isn't it? Riley Green and Ella Langley being number six and number seven. They're the two, of course, responsible for the song that we just could not get out of our heads. You Look Like You Love Me. Number eight is Son of Jolene. That's the group called Bells, along with Dolly Parton. Number nine, Mad About It by Dasher. And number 10 is Zach John King and the song called Get to Drinkin'. From the Australian country songs Top 40, number one for the first week, and they're delighted about it in the United States where they live, but Australian, of course, the French Family Band. The song is called Here Comes the Sun Again. It is number one, and didn't we have a fair amount of it during Friday? Saturday is going to be carbon copy, so you little beauty. Number two, Take Our Time by Catherine Britt. Number three, Time to Burn, Casey Barnes and Pete Murray. Number four, Took My Town Away, Brooke Seabrook. Number five, The Best Day of My Life, Graham Connors. Number six, Road Signs by Josie, simply goes under the name Josie. Number seven, Good Girl Problem by Victoria Crosby. Number eight, Sing Me Home, Amber Lawrence. Number nine, All In, Trent Richardson. And number 10 is Choose in Texas by You Know Whom. Well, that's not her coming up, but it is Miley Cyrus who has the number, I just said it, didn't I? Number, doesn't matter, number five record in America at the moment. Here's Miley Cyrus, Dolly Parton's goddaughter, and the song called Younger You.

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Kidding, that wasn't a big hit record a couple of years ago. Didn't we flog it here? Beer in a Bar, the Wolf Brothers, along with New Zealand's Kaylee Bell, and written, incidentally, by Max Jackson. That was before Max obtained the fame that she has nowadays. She's really frontline country music, Max. But at that time, she was just writing songs and hoping that somebody would discover she could not only write but also sing. So Max Jackson wrote it, and it was a massive hit for the Wolfies and Kaylee Bell. Now, talking about Kaylee Bell, yes, certainly out of New Zealand, but she now resides in the United States, pursuing her ever-burgeoning country music career. She has a brand new record out at the moment, and I will play it for you sometime in the next 10 or 15 minutes. When I first heard it during the week, I thought, you little ripper, because it sounds terrific on first hearing. We'll have a second hearing, maybe you first, for Kaylee Bell and a song that I'm quite sure will be a big hit for her called Me For Me. Anyway, that's a little way off. Right now, we'll play Bailey Zimmerman. He got himself into all sorts of trouble, trashing a hotel room. And the news is he's coming to Australia, so I hope he doesn't trash any of our hotel rooms. We'll kick him out to the US fairly quickly, I would imagine. Bailey Zimmerman and Luke Combs, the song is called Backup Plan.

0: Yeah, fabulous song. Roy Head, I think it was. Now, how's the memory? Roy Head, I think, had the original hit on that. It was a bit different to that one. Quite a few country music people have recorded it. There's Jerry Lee and his version of "You Just Better Treat It Right, Boy." Hanging in like Gunga Din. I can see him now hanging on the mast of a launch that we toured Sydney Harbour in for an entire day in company with a few reprobates, I'd have to say. And he just, I loved him so much, his performances, all those, the rock and roll days, whole lot of shaking going on, etc., etc. Then he switched to country, does the best version of Over the Rainbow that I think I've ever heard, quite honestly, Move Over Judy, but is an absolute wild man. Jerry Lee, well, he was, Jerry Lee Lewis, and You Just Better Treat Her Right Now. I told you a little while ago, about 5-10 minutes ago, about this gal from New Zealand, Kaylee Bell. We just played a record of hers in company with the Wolf Brothers. Now, this is the single I told you about. It's just released, so we're debuting it on Coast Country at 94.1 FM. Song is called Me For Me. She now resides in the United States, comes back to Australia. She's New Zealand by birth, but comes back every now and again and has made quite a mark, I'd have to tell you, on the American country music scene. So she's doing very nicely. Thank you very much. She'll do even better after the release of this. I've only heard a little bit of it during the week on first hearing, and I thought, oh, this is a beauty. We'll play it for you. Me For Me by Kaylee Bell at 94.1 FM, Coast Country, in 1 minute.
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Here he comes. Alan Jackson, the song It's Gone Country. He's gone country. The whole world's gone country. Well, they certainly have in the United States. I mean, most of them are country music mad anyway in the US. But the World Cup in football has added to all of that, because everybody seems to be walking around all the stadiums. Doesn't matter whether it's Canada or the US or in Mexico, where it's all being staged. They're singing a Ella Langley song, Tears in Texas, and various other country music songs as well. You can bet your life that the country music bars and the various venues for the World Cup are just absolutely chock-a-block. Well, Alan Jackson won't be doing any more touring. That was him on Gone Country. He went way down yonder to the Chattahoochee for the last time last Saturday night in Nashville, Tennessee, performing his signature hit near the end point of his goodbye show at Nashville's Nissan, or as they say, Nissan Stadium. The event featured, what a lineup! I mean, it's ridiculous. George Strait, Luke Bryan, Eric Church, Luke Combs, Miranda Lambert, John Pardee, Carrie Underwood, Keith Urban, Riley Green, Cody Johnson, Leanne Womack. Oh, there were more. Obviously, the concert was filmed last Saturday night and will go to air on American NBC before the end of the year. That's all I can tell you. I mean, I'm as desperate as anybody to see this show on television. But as soon as they announce wherever it's going to be screened, on what platform, and when, we'll let you know at Coast Country. It is on the Gold Coast's own 94.1 FM. Here's Connie Eaton. She was a major country music star, I believe, the 50s, certainly in the 60s. Connie does a version of the hit that, well, it was a hit for Merrily Rush, called Just Call Me Angel of Thee.

0: Number three on the Australian Country Songs Top 40 at the moment for the Gold Coaster, Casey Barnes, joined by Pete Murray. The song is called Time to Burn. It's the Gold Coast Zone, 94.1 FM. We're getting close to close down time for the country music show. Oh, we've got half an hour to go. I'll certainly squeeze in as many as I can. And right after the 10 o'clock news, you'll be able to hear a brand new voice on 94.1 FM, and it's a darn good voice too. I heard a promo about a couple of hours ago on my program for Janelle, saying that she was going to be on tonight at 10 o'clock right after our show and going all the way through to the, as they say in the classics, wee small hours of the morning. And I thought, gee, there's a really good voice. She just sounded so enthusiastic. So I can't wait to drive home tonight listening to Janelle, who is joining 94.1 FM. She will be on immediately after 10 o'clock and going through till 5 o'clock in the morning. I'm sure she'd love to hear from you. I'm sure you'd be happy to ring her up and say, welcome to 94.1. You come into a great radio station with great people. What else can I say? It's true anyway. And next we're going to play Becky Hobbs. She will sing the, let me think of it quickly, it's gone to my mind, Buddy Holly song called Every Day. Becky Hobbs will do that next.
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0: Brand new single, brand new release in country music. It's by Diplo. He's had country music hits before, and he's joined by Cameron Whitcomb, and the song is called Would You Still Love Me? Coast Country, the Gold Coast, 94.1 FM. We'll play Jennifer Nettles in a minute or two, regarded as one of the better voices in female country music. Indeed, she is. What a strong voice. What a... You know, she was one half of Sugarland for a long, long while, and then she went out on a solo career. Was it you, Denz, who told me, I think it was, that he just discovered the power of Jennifer Nettles' voice and said, wow, how have I been missing all of her material for a long, long while? I'm sure a lot of people feel that way, especially when you hear her do a tribute to Neil Diamond. Jennifer Nettles is about to do that at Coast Country. She will sing Hello Again.
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Oh, too smooth, too smooth. For those of us who got accustomed to country music back in the 50s or the 60s, if we're that old and we can't remember that far back, we long for those days where we heard voices like Jim Reeves and Patsy Cline around. Imagine what they would have done had they lived. They were both cut short, and there were quite a few others. But that was when country music really was country music, although he wasn't, he was singing a country music song. You'll never know if you don't know now. Jim Reeves, fabulous. This is current country music, Lanny Wilson, joined by John Mayer, and they do the song Phone, Keys, Wallet.

Australian country music up-and-coming star Max Geiger, and the song is called The Camp Draft Queen. It's about, it's hard to say this time of night, Camp Draft Queen, brand new record for Max. We'll go out with Graham Connors and Kelly Dixon. This was a hit for them, big hit for them in Australia a couple of years ago, and wish you all a very happy, I was about to say happy Christmas, getting ahead of myself here, a happy weekend. Hopefully we'll get a very happy result around about 6:30 this morning with the Socceroos. I wonder who's going to be up at 4 o'clock in the morning. Well, my hand's up. Me and my wife will certainly be there. Let's hope that it is a good Australian win, historic Australian win. In the meantime, all before that, we're looking forward to Janelle. I'll be driving home listening to a brand new voice to 94.1 FM. Janelle will do Golden Nights. And she'll be here right after the show finishes, all the way through till 5. Welcome to the family, Janelle. Look forward to hearing you and look forward to meeting you one day here at 94.1.

0: tobacco and got off the grog.
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1: All the people and places that made the day sweet before his way of living became obsolete.

Because work doesn't hurt you. It's worry does you in. So I'm working on my birthday card from the King.

94.1 FM weather for Friday as we head into what looks like a stunner of a winter weekend on the Gold Coast. But 16 right now in Mermaid, we've got some slight winds from the west. No rain. Saturday heading for a top of 22. Sunday, 21 degrees. The sun is shining and we live in the greatest city in the world. 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

0: It's Coldplay and My Universe on 94.1 FM Nights for your Friday. I hope you had an incredible week. Easing into the weekend now, your Friday night. What are you doing? Might be working or just finishing up, chilling, pulling an all-nighter. Who knows? 0480 373 055 is my text line number. Danica is listening in Varsity Lake. She says she wants to hear something upbeat and fun. So I've got a perfect song for you. Coming up, one of the biggest disco hits of the 70s. It actually earned Barry Manilow his first ever Grammy Award for the vocals. And I think you're going to love it. I'll play it for you after Foreigner's Cold as Ice next here at 94.1 FM, the Gold Coast Home.
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0: It's the Gold Coast O'Nights 94.1 FM. Big shout out to the Gold Coast Titans NRLW team kicking off their 2026 season this weekend. 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The Gold Coast own continues after this. 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

0: The Gold Coast own VGs. Yeah, I've claimed them. I know they're from Redcliffe, but I've claimed them, right? You can text me. It's 94.1 FM Nights with Janelle on 0480 373 055. Like Alana's done. She's in Burley and wants to hear Tina Arena. She's doing some good stuff at the moment, Tina Arena. I mean, she always has, right? She's been in the industry for like 50 years, but performing in September this year for a special event, The Songs of John Farnham, a living legend, that's at the Rod Laver Arena. She'll do an amazing job at that. Her voice is incredible. And we'll get to Tina Arena's Now I Can Dance on the other side of this. It's 94.1.
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94.1 FM weather sitting at around about 15, 16 degrees with a light cool breeze blowing from the west southwest. And I'm told on the text line, because it's blowing off the land tonight rather than the ocean, it's not feeling overly gusty in Mermaid Waters, but it's carrying a crisp hinterland chill down to the coast. 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

0: Reggae Giants, UB40 teaming up there with Jamaican Legends, Inner Circle. What a collab that is out of 2021, Rebel Love. On the Gold Coast own nights, it's 94.1 FM. Hello, it's Janelle. You can text on 0480 373 055 if you'd like to hear your favourite song. But weekend looks amazing. A stunner of a winter's weekend on the way. Tops in, well, top of 22 on Saturday, 21 on Sunday. And a big hello to the Carrara Markets, the Gold Coast longest markets. You might be heading out there to our sponsors this weekend. 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

0: What a gorgeous looking evening, Friday on the Gold Coast. 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Whether you're driving home right now on the M1, you might be heading to work, a night shift, or finished a fantastic dinner at Main Beach. I mean, we live in the greatest city in the world. Hopefully you're on your balcony listening to 94.1, watching the moon-lit ocean. The sky is full of stars. We've got clear skies at the moment. Absolutely gorgeous. It's crisp. 15 degrees out there, and we've got more of the Gold Coast's own music coming up. Phil Collins next to One More Night here at 94.1 FM.
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0: Neil Diamond's red wine for your Friday night. That just sounds perfect as we get into a gorgeous winter weekend on the Gold Coast. It is 94.1 FM. That was a minor hit for Neil Diamond. It got to 62 on the Billboard charts, and his record label at the time actually added a background choir to the single. They did that without his permission to try and make it sound a lot more happier, which Neil Diamond actually hated. We've got more of the Gold Coast owner in minutes with Wendy Matthews and the Bay City Rollers on 94.1 FM at nights.
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1: Some people say a man is made out of mud. 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

Heading into what looks like a stunning winter's weekend on the Gold Coast today. You can expect partly sunny skies during the day with a high of 22 before turning completely clear at night, dropping down to a low of 12 degrees. It is 94.1 FM, the Gold Coast Zone, Supertramp, and Goodbye Stranger.

0: Just gone past midnight on 94.1 FM of INXS fame, the powerhouse behind INXS. That's Andrew Farris, went solo with that. Such an incredible story writer, isn't he? Swapping the stadium rock there for a deep dive into Americana. Son of a Gun here at 94.1 FM. You can text me tonight. Let me know what you're doing, or this morning, 0480 373 055. Hopefully you're getting some rest soon if you're part of the ASICS Gold Coast Marathon, which is happening this weekend, Southport, Broadwater Parklands. 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
1: 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Horseback, that's Cody Johnson, who used to be a former rodeo rider and prison guard, now turned country superstar. He is massive at the moment, winning Entertainer of the Year at this year's ACM Awards. Text line, if you want to say hello, let me know what you're doing this weekend. There's so much going on. 0480 373 055. Big shout out to our sponsors as well. Brian's Auto Center in Miami opening up in a few hours' time, but they've always got us on, the boys there on the highway. Thank you so much. More of the Gold Coast Own minutes away. 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

0: 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That's Nashville Cats. The Love and Spoonful. We'll get to Billie Eilish. What a variety of music. You never know what you're going to get here on 94.1 FM. The song that she released for the 25th James Bond film of the same name, No Time to Die, get it on for you really soon. At the time, she was just 17 years of age, making her the youngest artist in history to write and record a James Bond theme song. It's up soon here at 94.1 FM.
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All right, Gold Coast Midnight officially in the rearview mirror now as we head into a Saturday morning, officially 1 o'clock on the Gold Coast. The mercury has clocked in at a chilly 14, 15 degrees, but the skies looking absolutely crystal clear over the coastline. Perfect. Saturday morning on the Gold Coast. A beautiful winter's weekend on the way. 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

0: It's Billy Joel, 94.1 FM. Nice. Well, it is Nelly, top of 22 today. Beautiful winter's weekend on the way. Perfect. This morning, a little bit later, of course, to head into Palm Beach, Currumbin School. They've got their Palm Beach Farmer Markets happening, the Burley Farmer Markets happening at the Burley Head State School and the corner of Gooding Drive and Manchester Road in Carrara. We like to say the roundabout, of course. You've got the Carrara Markets this morning, the longest running markets on the Gold Coast. It's the Gold Coast Own, 94.1. It continues next. Michael Bolton and Paul Simon.
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0: 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My text is 0480 373 055. Love reading all your texts this morning. Lee says he has been training hard and faster for the ASICS Gold Coast Marathon, which returns this weekend, turning the Broadwater at Southport into Australia's ultimate running track. I will get on for you as part of your soundtrack, your running soundtrack this weekend. Next, Prince, Let's Go Crazy on 94.1 FM. Good luck to everybody taking part in it too.
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0: 94.1, it's the Gold Coast own for your Saturday morning. A winter weekend on the way, a beautiful winter's weekend. I mean, winter on the Gold Coast, right? It's over 22 today. The sun is shining, and we'll get to next as part of the Gold Coast own. George Michael's Faith, it is the ultimate classic, isn't it? Leather jackets, aviators, a beat that never gets old. It's up next.
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morning, Gold Coast, if you're wide awake, or maybe you're joining us for the early morning shift here at 94.1 FM, taking a look at the weather now on the beautiful Gold Coast, sitting at a quite brisk 13, 14 degrees if you look outside your window. This morning, the skies are clear, the stars are putting on an incredible show over the ocean. We live in the greatest city in the world, don't we? And a beautiful winter's weekend on the way. Saturday sitting on 22 degrees, a high of 22, and Sunday 21 degrees. Here's the Eagles, and you can take it easy this Saturday morning on 94.1 FM.

0: That's the kind of stuff you hear on 94.1 FM nights. Home to Us, the first official duet between Paul McCartney and Ringo Starr, released this year in May. A reflective song about their shared roots in Liverpool, featuring on McCartney's album, The Boys of Dungeon Lane. Text me 0480 373 055. What do you think of it? McCartney and Starr together in 2026. I mean, that's pretty cool, right? The Police on the air next on the other side of this. And Dr. It's 94.1 FM.
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0: It is becoming a country nation, right? That's Brad Paisley on the Gold Coast on 94.1 FM. We love country music. It's just huge at the moment, isn't it? Just fun, tells stories, all sorts of stuff. Now, talking storytelling here at 94.1 FM, we'll get to and a singer-songwriter who headlined the Red Hot Summer Tour earlier this year. He is a master at his craft. They called his set the Fine Wine Set because his voice just gets better with age. Didn't shy away from all the classics, did some new stuff as well. We'll get to Paul Kelly's Dumb Things on the other side of this.
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0: Bobby Vinton's Mr. Lonely 94.1 FM. Hello. I want to say g'day and a big shout out to the Yatala Drive-In, been a staple of the Gold Coast for over 50 years. Have you seen a movie there lately? Originally opened its gates in October 1974 and still has that incredible 50s vibe about it. At 2 o'clock this afternoon, you can see E.T. I love E.T. I recently saw Grease at the Yatala Drive-In. So to celebrate, we'll get to Summer Nights, Olivia Newton-John and John Travolta after John Cougar Mellencamp, as he was named back then. Cherry Bomb next here at 94.1 FM.
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If you're up with us, make sure you've got your heater on because we've officially hit our overnight low of 12 degrees. Skies are absolutely clear and starry from Coolangatta to Southport, 75% humidity, meaning there's quite a winter dampness in the air. So you might want to grab an extra blankie this morning as we jump into Whitesnake. And here I go again. It's the Gold Coast Own, 94.1 FM.

0: So Huda Gurus, carry on. It's 94.1 FM. My text line is 4803730555. I do love getting your texts right across the wee early morning hours of Saturday. We've got a top of 22 today. Beautiful winter's weekend on the way and sunrise just after 6:30 this morning. Katie's got us on. She's in Burley. Thank you so much, Katie. Would love to hear some ELO. Any song at all, she says. She's working, doing the late or the early morning shift, I should say. Turn to Stone. Not one that is played often, but I'll get it on for you next here at 94.1 FM.
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0: never gone to bed with an ugly woman, but I've sure woken up with a few. Bobby Bear, it is, that's the song, right? It is 94.1 FM. I want to say a big hello to everybody running or walking the Gold Coast Marathon, the ASX Gold Coast Marathon on this weekend. So lots of road closures to look out for in Southport, the Broadwater Parklands. But yeah, good luck to everybody. Lots of fun this weekend. Bowie next to Jackson. Janet Jackson next on 94.1 FM, the Goldie Zone.
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0: That's the Chicks, Goodbye Earl, a song that is, you know, equal parts sassy, you'd say catchy, and just a little bit murderous, right? It is 94.1 FM, the wee early morning hours of Saturday. You've got a beautiful weekend coming up, Gold Coast. Tops of 22 today, 21 on Sunday, and just looking pretty spectacular outside as well. You can text me what you're up to right now, 0480 373 055. 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At this time in the morning, are you working? Are you just chilling? Are you unable to sleep? I would love to hear from you. I really love reading your texts, and you can request a song as well. 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

Sitting at around about 13, 14 degrees, it is a crisp Saturday morning on the Gold Coast. It's 94.1 FM weather. If you're waiting for the day to break, the first light of dawn begins into the eastern sky around about 6:12 this morning, with the sun officially poking over the horizon at around 6:38. An absolutely beautiful looking winter's weekend. Sunny with a top of 22 for today. 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

0: 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Beautiful winter's weekend on the way, a top of 22 today. The sun shining, sunrise at 6:38. Look, I could be wrong. Let's just say after 6:30 this morning, quiz, we'll get to a band. Huge song for these guys out of the 80s. They formed in 1976 after the then 14-year-old drummer saw an advertisement on the school notice board. They weren't always called their name. Before that, they were Feedback and Hype. And the guitarist is really seen without a beanie. I reckon I've given you so many clues, right? We'll get to that huge band out of Dublin next here at 94.1 FM.
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2: 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Only sunshine covers the coast more than 94.1.

0: 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You can text me on 0480 373 055 like Melissa's done on Mount Tambourine. What a beautiful place in the world you live, Melissa. I'm jealous. You'd love to hear Olivia Newton-John covering Dolly's Jolene. I mean, when it comes to Jolene, you think Dolly's the only one that can do it right. But if you haven't heard this cover, stick around for it. It's absolutely gorgeous. Olivia did it in 1976 for her album, Come On Over. And it was actually one of the very, very last recordings she did in 2022 before she passed away. I'll play it for you after Queen next, the Gold Coast Own. It's 94.1 FM.
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2: Hey, good morning. Gary Bowden checking in for your Saturday morning. Thank you for joining us. Let's check on that weather. And they reckon mostly sunny today. What a cracker day we had yesterday. That was absolutely stunning. A bit cooler this morning, though. I think around 15 to 16 minimum yesterday. 12 at the moment. Could get down to 10. 22 for the expected top across the coast. The winds are light then. South-southeasterlies picking up 15 to 20 k's this morning. Should be light again late in the afternoon. Moderate 3 for the UV index. A long way off, starts at 10:20 till about 10 past 1. That's a narrow window. And the sunrise officially, 6:38. I think it's stuck on that time, has been for a few days, and setting at 2 past 5. And we've got a low tide coming up in a few minutes, officially at 11 past 5.039 of a metre. Let's roll it in. No heartaches tonight. It's the Eagles on the way and the Gold Coast Zone, 94.1 FM.

0: city. Yeah, the kid's probably pretty cool, but he's a hot child in the city for that matter. Back to the late 70s for Nick Gilder. Also, John Farnham had a birthday the other day. Nice photos, too, we saw of him with grandchild. A little chain reaction there. John English in the hot town. Not. And Heartache Tonight, Eagles, 16 past 5. Thanks for joining us. Lots happening around the coast today. And, of course, road closures with the Gold Coast half marathon today and full marathon tomorrow. You can check our socials. You'll see what the closures are, what time they're on. And they are already, there are already some roads that are closed, and it's happening right through until midday. Be aware of that, won't you?
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0: One of those great Neil Diamond songs that just sticks in your mind every time I hear it. I'm reminded it was the very first 45 single I ever bought. Neil Diamond, Cherry Cherry. Don Williams before that. Thank you, Don. I Believe in You Too. And Only Crying with Keith Marshall. It's just gone 28 past five. Looks like it's going to be a pretty good day today. We still should start to get some showers from tomorrow, so make the most of today. Mostly sunny day, light winds, south-southeasterly winds around 15 to 20 k's this morning. They should be light again in the afternoon, late in the afternoon, in fact. And expected maximum 22 degrees, just over 12 at the moment. Tomorrow, the temperature range, 12 up to 21. Partly cloudy day coming up, medium chance of showers, around 60% tomorrow, but only for 4 mil in the gauge. The winds will be light then, southerlies in the morning tomorrow at 15 to 25 k's.
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She hates tangerines, she loves the rain, volunteers me for everything. And the bank has never been right in her life. She thinks my Uncle Bill's a sap,

0: He's a great country music singer, a couple of great ballads for Roy Clark. There's one of them, Then She's a Lover. Blue Oyster Cult before that. Oh, you remember the movie, don't you? Yes, who's on the triangle? The Reaper, Don't Fear the Reaper. We're Not Going to Take It. And Twisted Sister here at 18 to 6. Lots on the coast, as I mentioned. Gold Coast Marathon. It's this weekend, half marathon today, full event tomorrow. Lots of road closures, particularly northern end of the coast this morning. There's already some active. Please check the 941 FM social pages for more details.
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0: I love that song. Cracking song written by Graham Gulman, actually. It's Herman's Hermits and No Milk Today. Also Sam Smith, How Will I Know? It's a remake, yes, of the Whitney Houston song. All right, here's a nice little teaming. Zac Brown Band, one of my favourites, and Dolly Parton together. It's Butterfly, 94.1 FM.
1: In a

0: Dolly song, of course, Butterfly from Dolly Parton with Zac Brown and his band. Great little style. At 5 to 6 here, we've got news coming up for you on the hour. Hot chocolate up at the moment, just to warm you up maybe. Okay, so you'll win again.
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0: Great band out of New York. It's Tommy James and the Shondells, late 60s for Crimson and Clover. Mike Bublé teaming up with Reese Witherspoon before that. It was just simply something stupid. Originally, Nancy and Frank Sinatra had the big hit. And the Bee Gees with Jive Talkin', heading for 17 past 6 already on this Saturday morning on the coast. Plenty of activity, as I said before, the Gold Coast Marathons on over this weekend. Half marathon today, full marathon tomorrow. Check the 94.1 FM socials, please, for all the road closures. And there are a lot of them, particularly on the northern end of the coast.
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4: 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The Origins of the Species. 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

0: one-hit wonder, you'd have to call it. Peters and Lee, their only song that got onto the charts here. Welcome Home, back into the 70s, with Linda Ronstadt and Aaron Neville, that beautiful number one hit, big duet, Don't Know Much, But I Know I Love You. 26 past six, checking in with the Seaways, coming up shortly. ELO are on the way. They're at 94.1 FM.
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0: Yeah, whatever you do, don't let go. Hang on tight there. 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Electric Light Orchestra, ELO, 94.1 FM and 6:30.
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0: Right now, let's see how we are travelling as far as the Seaways are concerned. Sandy's there with us.

0: Saput Siwei Tau. Good morning. Are there many venturing out today, Sandy?
1: No, unfortunately, we've only got three on the log today. I think wind up to 20 knots is probably going to be their problem, but we've got three commercial boats, I think it is, two commercials and one public. So anyway, we've got southerly winds up to 20 knots with seas up to 1.5 metres with a swell around a metre. Nice sunny day, though. We've got a high tide at 53 minutes past 10 of 1.17. We've got the wind 4 to 5 knots from the west-southwest and a temperature here of 12.1. Yeah, it's going to be a nice day. And, of course, you've got the marathon happening, so there'll be a lot of people out there on the road.
0: Already there are road closures, half marathon today and full marathon tomorrow. So make sure you have a look at the 94.1 FM socials. We've got all the road closures there for you if you'd like to check it out. All right, well, it is quiet and a bit windy on the way. And if you are going out, please log on, log off with the Seaway Tower. They'll keep an eye on you and check you back in and make it a safe day on the water. Okay, Sandy, all covered there. Thank you for your time and have a great morning.
1: You're welcome. Thanks for your call. Bye. Okay.
0: All right, let's jump in and see what's happening at the other end of the coast, down around Tweed Heads and the Tweed Bar, keeping an eye on things. VMR, our good friends from there, and Keith is with us this morning. Hello, Keith. How's it looking your way, mate?
2: Good morning, Gary. Look, it's just coming daylight now. It looks like being a beautiful morning. We've got basically no waves on the bar. We've rated it slight to moderate. There's a average on the wave rider of 0.92, maximum 1.29, coming from the east-northeast. Water temperature's 20.9. We've got a low, the last tide was a low around 5 a.m. Not too much happening wind-wise offshore, about 11 knots. We've had two boats go out so far, and it's only just starting to be light. Only one on the log at this point. But it's looking down here in the Byron waters as being quite a nice day, but with a little bit of cloud.
0: All right, mate. What's your next tide due? What's that one?
2: A high at 10:46 of 1.22 metres.
0: Okay. All right. Well, not too many heading out, but when you do, of course, we urge you, log on, log off, please, for your safety with the gang at VMR. They'll certainly look after you as far as checking you back in. And tomorrow, of course, being a Sunday, egg and bacon rolls are plenty at D-Bar to raise funds for getting the fuel in the boats for VMR, Keith.
2: Best breakfast burger on the coast, Gary.
0: You speak from experience by the sound of that.
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0: Good on you, mate. All right. Look, okay. You're making me hungry early, and thank you for your time. I hope it's a quiet day for you.
2: Thanks for the call, Gary.
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0: And weather for the coast today. It's a beautiful day to be out for a run and probably a little shower tomorrow, but today, better day. Sunny day, winds light, then south-southeasterlies 15 to 20 k through the morning, becoming light in the late afternoon. A top around about 22 for us. It's just under 12 on the coast. UV index moderate 3 gets going at 20 past 10 till 10 past 1 this afternoon. And it's Billy Idol getting married. White wedding, here's a theme, 94.1 FM.

0: One of those great songs, Australia's first supergroup, they called them, and sure were, Axiom and Arkansas Grass, right at the start of the 70s. Jimmy Barr's in there, let's make it last all night, good on you, Jimmy. And Billy Idol's White Wedding, here at 94.1 FM, it's a quarter to seven, well, lots on over the weekend. As I've mentioned a couple of times already, road closures due to the Gold Coast Marathon. Half marathon today, full event tomorrow. Also, the Gold Coast Whale Festival is on. It kicks off 9:30 this morning through 3:30 this Savo in Justin's Park at Burley Heads. Heaps of family activities. You'll learn all about the whales. A lot of people like getting out there and looking for whales, keeping an eye out, but I'll give you a lot of info on aquatic animals and focusing on the whales. Live music, whole thing for the family today. So it's underway from 9:30, Justin's Park in Burley Heads. Go check that out.
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0: Great Aussie entertainer. We used to see her a lot on the coast. Judy Stone, Would You Lay With Me in a Field of Stone? Also Fleetwood Mac and their Songbird. And it's still rock and roll to me and Billy Joel. 94.1 FM. 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
0: Saturday, July 4, American Independence Day this day, and it's their 250th celebration. Also on this day, Casey Kasem's American Top 40 debuted in American radio back in 1970. We saw Ozzy Osbourne marry his manager, Sharon Arden, in Hawaii in 1982. They were together till Ozzy's death last year. The Beach Boys performed for the final time with the three Wilson brothers together, Brian, Carl and Dennis, this day in Atlantic City in 1983. Also, the Brisbane Bears officially merged, with the AFL team Fitzroy in 1996. Yes, go the Lions, one could say. Yes, we might. And Frankie J. Holden played his first gig with Old 55 at the Grange Disco in Pitt Street in Sydney in 1975. He only stayed with the band for 2 years, but he sang lead on this song, their first big hit, On the Prowl. News on the way at 94.1 FM.

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1: All right, here we go. If you're having a birthday, listen up. And in fact, we've only got one on the list for today, so there's spaces available. Sally Smith, big shout out to you. Good morning to you, Sally. Happy birthday. Just over the border there in Casuarina. What a beautiful part of the world to live in. Hope you have a lovely day today and get a bit spoilt. Cards, letters, all that sort of stuff. Wake-up calls on the radio. You got it. You're in the draw now. Lunch or dinner for two up for grabs at our sponsor, the House of Siam. They're on the boardwalk there at Hope Island. They certainly know how to look after you. So good luck with that. Richard's back and he'll be drawing the winner next Friday morning, I can tell you. Sally, you're sharing your birthday with a few interesting folk, like Bill Withers, who we lost at the age of 81 back in 2020, but he was born in 1938. Get this for a town, Slab Fork in West Virginia in the US. Bill Withers had a couple of great hits. Ain't No Sunshine, you'd know that one. And Lean On Me, they were the two big ones for him. Also born this day, Struth. Ray Maher was born this day in Roma in Queensland in 1944. He's 82, the well-loved Aussie actor, best known for playing Alf Struth Stewart in the TV's Home and Away. He's been doing that for a while. In fact, holds the Guinness World Record for the longest-serving actor in an Australian series playing the same character. Yep, he certainly is. We love Ray Maher too. Another great Aussie born this day in Granville, New South Wales, 1952, turning 74, and Kirkpatrick, Aussie country singer, daughter of Slim Dusty and Joy McKean. Absolutely wonderful talent is Anne Kirkpatrick. Speaking of which, Kirk Pengilly, born in Kew in Victoria this day, 1958, turning 68, the saxophonist and guitarist with In Excess. He is just an outstanding talent, is he not? He's also married Australian world champion surfer Lane Beachley in 2010. Happy birthday, Kirk. Hope you have a great day. I'm sure you're going to get a bit spoilt along the way today. US tennis star Pam Shriver was born in Baltimore in Maryland this day in 1962, so turning 64. She achieved 22 Grand Slam doubles wins, 19 with Martina Navratilova, and retired back in 1997. Now a tennis commentator. Also born on this day in Lancaster in England in 1952 and spending a birthday, turning 74 on the same day as Anne Kirkpatrick, is John Waite, lead singer with the British band The Babies. The group had hits with Isn't It Time and Every Time I Think of You, and then came back as a solo act in 84, had a hit with the song, going to play for you in a minute. Also lead vocalist with the band Bad English, who had a hit in 1989 with When I See You Smile. But all right, let's take this from John Waite on his birthday. Missing You is the song. Solid hit for him. And we love this one. Happy birthday, John Waite. It's 94.1 FM.

0: Missing You, John Waite. Great talent, great career, the babies he had hits with. And that one, probably the most recent we would remember. You probably would have missed him, having been in Bad English and singing When I See You Smile. But Missing You, John Waite, happy birthday, 17 past 7. And not forgetting our support group member, having a birthday, Sally Smith from Casuarina. Get on your Sal. Don't forget, if the phone rings on Friday morning between 8 and 9, it could well be Richard ringing to tell you you've won that lunch or dinner for two at the House of Siam Butte Thai Food on the boardwalk at Hope Island. They're great supporters of ours. We really do appreciate them. Heading for 18 past 7 now. 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

0: Well, there's a voice well missed. It is Karen Carpenter. The Carpenters hurting each other. Also, Huey Lewis and the News from the middle of the 80s. And Hip Replacement to be square. Careful on that one. 25 past seven. Big news, of course, out of New York City. Taylor Swift and Travis Kelce get married tomorrow in Madison Square Gardens. They've hired that for a pretty penny. There's a song along next from Taylor. It might have been written for an old flame, but the chorus might suit Trav. It's The One. And George Manolis agrees with me. George is on the way too with the Dive and Snorkel Report here at 94.1 FM.
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0: But the chorus might suit Trav. It's The One. And George Manolis agrees with me. George is on the way too with the Dive and Snorkel Report here at 94.1 FM.
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I happened to catch Craig Bennett, our gossip reporter, Hollywood reporter, talking yesterday to Rhonda Sharap. And Craig's of the opinion that Taylor and Travis, TNT, already are married. And this is a celebration of the event. Well, we wish them well. The one it was, Taylor Swift, and 29 to 8 now, 94.1 FM. Time to check on the coastal waters forecast, and we'll check those winds southwest.

0: easterly, 15 to 20 knots, moving south-southeasterly early. And the sea is 1 to 1.5 metres, the swell easterly around a metre. Now, tide changes this morning. First one is a 1.17 high at 10.53, so 7 minutes to 11. Then a low at 4.22 this afternoon, 0.42 of a metre.
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2: The conditions in the Seaway are very rewarding for snorkelers and divers at the moment. Winds are currently northwesterlies at less than 20 knots. High tides are currently pre-noon at around 1.2 metres. Water temperature at the surface has dropped below 21 degrees and has been measured at 19 degrees at depth. Offshore swells have been peaking at around just under 2 metres. Heaps of intense dolphin activity has been observed in the Seaway and the whale migration numbers are on the increase. Seaway snorkeling and diving should be rewarding over the next few days. Always dive with a buddy. Check conditions before entering the water. George Manolis, Gold Coast Dive and Snorkel. Check out our meet and greet events on Facebook. 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
0: That's promising news. Good to hear there. Things are looking promising for the divers. Thanks, George. And he always says, dive with the buddy. Good advice. Weather today on the coast, mostly sunny, not as warm as yesterday. Got up over 26 yesterday. The wind's light and moving around a bit southeasterlies, 15 to 20 k's through the morning. It'll be light later in the afternoon. Moderate 3 for the UV index from 20 past 10 till 10 past 1. 22, the expected time. And it has started to warm up just a little bit, 15 degrees on the coast. We'll get to that 22 eventually, I dare say. And it's Paul Kelly and the Colour Girls on the way. Darling, it hurts. Gold Coast Zone, 94.1 FM.

0: One of Glen Campbell's big hits. Gee, it was strong here on the coast back in the 70s. Glen Campbell in Summer Nights. Kenny Rogers teaming up with Kim Carnes before that. Hasn't she got a voice? And Don't Fall in Love with a Dreamer. Paul Kelly with the Colour Girls. Darling, It Hurts. All these great bands for you here this morning at 94.1 FM. It's 17 to 8. And a reminder, the travel show is happening this morning after 10. Thanks to our sponsor, Travel Masters, on this very special American Independence Day, because it is their 250th anniversary. So please join Neil Kirby and myself. We will be looking how the US celebrates on the travel show after 10, thanks to Travel Masters, our sponsor. So please come and join us. Some great songs to celebrate with as well here on the Gold Coast Zone, 94.1 FM.
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0: Yeah, there's a few on the run this morning with the half marathon on today. There's Manfred Mann, also ABC, firing off those poison arrows. And the Bedroom Eye's got me, Kate Sobrano. Thank you. Just gone 6 to 8. As I mentioned, plenty on around. The road closures on the northern end, particularly of the coast, for the half marathon today. Tomorrow is the full event. Please check our 94.1 FM socials for all the road closures. And a reminder, the Restyle Market is on from 8 this morning till midday. At 126 Paradise Parade at Paradise Point, there's quality clothing for adults and kids. 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Don't miss it. Local, it keeps your eye on the ball, doesn't it? Traffic check coming up soon. We'll get the news for you as well. Dynamic Hypnotics are along at the moment. About 10 past, though, we will see what the lifesavers have to say about the beach and the surf here at 94.1 FM.
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0: traffic jam. Good morning. A check of those roads will kick off your day. Be mindful. We've got a few road closures today for the Gold Coast Marathon, so do plan your trip if you're moving in and around the CBD. The Gold Coast Highway is slowing in a few patches through Surfers Paradise, Mermaid Beach and Miami at the moment. Queen Street also with some congestion through Southport. In Benoa, a few delays on Ashmore Road and Reedy Creek Road, seeing the usual congestion through Burley Heads. 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
2: Hello there, I'm Terry Daniel. Data has revealed the demand for services provided by the National Debt Helpline has hit an all-time high. In the 25-26 financial year, nearly 200,000 people reached out for support, making an increase of 9%. Financial Counselling Australia Chief Executive Dr. Dominic Mayrick says it's rare people are seeking help for just one debt.
3: Often if you're struggling in one spot, you're struggling in several. For the first time ever recently, we're getting the leading presenting issue has been actually people calling about their tax debt.
2: Anyone who is struggling financially can contact the National Debt Helpline on 1800 007 007. New analysis reveals thousands of young Australian homeowners have been plunged into negative equity. Buyers who utilise the federal government's 5% deposit scheme now face a projected 10% drop in property values driven by recent housing tax reforms. The Prime Minister says he's not against Australians having a punt amid calls to strengthen Labor's gambling laws. Michael Packey reports.
4: The opposition has teamed up with the Greens to force an inquiry into the government's push to limit gambling ads on TV, radio, at sporting grounds and on player uniforms. There are concerns the proposed laws don't go far enough, especially to address the stream of ads online. Liberal MP Simon Kennedy believes viewers should be able to opt in and decide for themselves if they want to see a betting ad on a digital service, rather than having the commercial served up and then having to opt out.
5: The social media giants, they can actually target problem gamblers.
4: Anthony Albanese has told the ABC the government has struck the right balance.
6: I'm not against someone having a punt on a Saturday. What I'm against is problem gambling.
4: Labor is hoping the laws are passed by the end of the year.
2: Mandatory country of origin labelling laws have come into effect for the nation's hospitality sector. Under the new regulations, restaurants, pubs and cafes must clearly identify whether their seafood is Australian, imported or a combination of both. Queensland Seafood Association Chief Executive David Bobberman says for years consumers have been under a false impression.
7: I forgive the consumer for thinking if they saw seafood on the menu in any coastal town of Queensland that they would think that they'd be eating locally sourced seafood. But unfortunately, two out of every three portions of seafood consumed in this country are imported.
2: Surf Life Saving Queensland is bracing for a massive weekend on southeast beaches. A combination of favourable winter weather, the school holidays and also the Gold Coast Marathon Festival is expected to draw thousands of people to the coastline in Queensland. Spokesperson Matthew Thompson says swimmers should remain vigilant.
8: Whenever you're going to the beach, as we know, the risks can catch us out. And ultimately, Surf Life Saving wants everybody to have a good day, fun day at the beach and come home safely. So if you are heading down to the coast, try and find a supervised location, talk to lifesavers, lifeguards, and most importantly, if you're going in for a swim, swim between red and yellow flags.
2: This is Air News. Australia has been knocked out of the World Cup, losing on penalties to Egypt in their round of 32 game. The team's unable to be separated after 120 minutes with scores level at 1-1. Socceroos captain Harry Sartor and Lucas Herrington missing their penalties. Here's how the winning penalty sounded on SBS.
9: Hossam Abdelmaki to send Egypt through, and he does. Heartbreak for Australia.
2: In the AFL, second-place Sydney Swans were determined to bounce back after a bad loss to the Brisbane Lions, and they kept their spot on the ladder at number two. They had a 35-point win over the Western Bulldogs, 13-12-90 to the Dogs 7-13-55. Charlie Curnow was the star for the Swans. The big man finished with 6 goals, becoming the Coleman Medal leader in the process. He told Fox Footy, it's always great to get a win for the home fans.
10: Brisbane taught us a good lesson, and SCG is a bit of the boys talk about it as our fortress, and you know, you want to look after your home ground, as you know, and it's like just come out strong and form.
2: In the second game, the Adelaide Crows have scored their 10th win of the season, defeating the West Coast Eagles 15-9-99 to 11-8-74 at Perth Stadium. Crows midfielder Jordan Dawson on Fox Footy, happy to be back winning.
11: A few things to work on, but good result, especially after last week. To start the way we did, I thought was really a good sign of where we're at. Since the bye, we've been really good in the contest.
2: And in the NRL action last night, the Penrith Panthers have avoided 3 losses in a row, taking a 36-14 victory over the South Sydney Rabbitohs. Australian Independent Radio News.
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15: Well, my word is make the most of today. Mostly sunny is the word. The wind's moving south-southeasterly through the morning at 15 to 20 k's and becoming light in the late afternoon. UV index from 20 past 10 till 10 past 1 is a moderate 3 today. Beautiful day. 22, the anticipated top, and has picked up a little. We're up over 16, heading for 17 degrees at the moment. And if you're out and about, look out for those road closures. Gold Coast Marathon, half marathon today, the big one tomorrow. And we'll check with the Gold Coast City Council lifeguards next. Get the word on the beach and the surf. In the meantime, this is Prince. Back to 1999. No, that wasn't a year, it was a hit. It's a song. He's singing all about it. The Millennium Man, 94.1 FM.

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1: Let's see how we are going. As far as the beach and the surf is concerned, no one better to tell us all about it. Gold Coast City Council lifeguard Joel is with us. Good to catch up with you, mate. Tell us, what are you seeing? Where are you this morning?
2: I'm down at Burleigh this morning, Gary, and we've been blessed with another beautiful winter's morning. And after yesterday's sunshine, and I think it was the third hottest recorded July day we've had, but it's carried over this morning. There's not too many people wearing jumpers this morning along the beaches, and it's looking like a really beautiful day. We've got a little bit of west-southwest breeze, giving us a little bit of nice offshore surf. Waves are up to about 3/4 of a metre. And as we approach that high tide just before 11 o'clock, it's going to be probably the most affected for the swimmers today. So yesterday we had it was particularly unstable, especially around that high tide. So if you are going to come down for a swim, just be mindful we've got a little bit of inshore movement around that high tide, a little bit of a jump in shore break, but all the beaches are really beautiful at the moment, open beaches and even down towards the point breaks as that tide runs out this afternoon and that wind picks up will be also really special.
1: And probably the pick of the days, I think, for the next few. There's certainly some showers on the way in over the next couple of days. So if you want a nice beach day today, it's going to be an absolute bottler. And of course, we don't need showers while the school holes are on. In between the flags, please, today, look after yourselves. Take it easy in the sun and keep it safe. Joel, thank you for your time, mate. Always great to catch up, and you have a good day too, won't you?
2: Yeah, great. Thanks, Gary. You take care.
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1: Nice to get animals for you this morning. Yes, I caught you singing along. We got to get out of this place. Yo. And what a song before that. Rob Thomas with Santana and Smooth here at 94.1 FM. We're heading for 21 past 8. This hour, we've got some Jerry Rafferty on the way shortly. Great little track for Miley Cyrus, also up and coming. Aussie Crawl in the mix, Suzanne Vega, Classic Crystals and Bryan Adams. Oh, yeah. Hang about for those this hour here on the Gold Coast, 94.1 FM.
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Hit. It's 94.1 FM and heading for 27 past 8. And from an album from last year called Something Beautiful, it's Miley Cyrus here. It's called End of the World. A few people get a mention in this. It's 94.1 FM.

Miley Cyrus, that kid is a talent, isn't she? End of the World is the song. Didn't write that one, but it's a pretty good song. A couple of people get a mention. Well, I think Mac is in there, isn't he? Paul McCartney. And 8:31 now, so 29 to 9 at 94.1 FM. And time to look at the coastal waters forecast and the winds for us. Southeasterlies, 15 to 20 knots, moving south-southeasterly through the morning. Seas are 1 to 1.5 metres and the swell easterly around a metre. Now, we're heading for a tide change a little bit later at 7 minutes to 11, 10:53. High tide, 1.17 metres. Then a low dew at 4:22 this Savo, 0.42 of a metre. So for this

July 4, yes, American Independence Day, the 250th celebration. Weather for the Gold Coast today. Yes, other side of the Pacific. Mostly sunny, light winds. They'll be south-south-easterly, 15 to 20 k's through the morning, then light in the late afternoon. UV index, a moderate 3 today. It's quite mild. In fact, gets underway at 20 past 10 till 10 past 1. 22, the expected top. We're up over 16 degrees on the coast at the moment. Hey, that's pretty good news, isn't it? And jumping into an Aussie crawl classic here. It's called Downhearted. 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

0: Nick and one in from the 60s there for you. It was the early part for the Crystals. Then He Kissed Me. Da-da. Solitude standing before that. Suzanne Vega and Downhearted with Aussie Crawl at 94.1 FM, heading for 17 to 9. Little reminder, tomorrow morning from 9, we crank up the decades of hits and kick it off with the 60s in an hour of 60s hits. Then we'll get into the 70s, tackle them at 10. And the 80s roll on from 11 this week. We'll be featuring 1988. That was a big year in Australia's history. It was our bicentenary. A lot about that tomorrow morning and a lot of hits from the year. Decades of hits, 9 to noon, Sunday mornings, 94.1 FM.
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0: You remember that TV show? That was a funny one, wasn't it? John Sebastian, originally out of Love and Spoonful, and a solo hit there. Welcome back from the series Welcome Back, Cotter. Patti Smith Group before that, Because the Night. And Bryan Adams, In Heaven, 94.1 FM. And just gone 6 to 9, as I mentioned earlier, a lot on today. And of course, keep an eye out. There are road closures right across the northern end of the coast. The Gold Coast half marathon is on today with the full marathon tomorrow. Now, there are discounted activity bundles for kids all weekend at Robina Town Centre, including kids' passes to movies, bowling alleys and laser tag arenas, available during the school holidays. Keep this in mind. And something else too in the area, the Robina Library Lego Saturdays continue today from 11 a.m. to 3 p.m, offering tech-free time for kids and parents. So get building, get into the Lego there at the Robina Lego at the library from 11 to 3 today. Plenty to do around the coast over this weekend.
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0: One of Paul's great little songs, a bit of honky-tonk in there, and Lady Madonna for the Beatles, XTC and those senses working overtime, and Cold Chisel, Cheap Wine, 3 Day Growth, I understand. 17 past nine, Gary Bowden through till midday on this Saturday. This hour, we're going to include something from Delta Goodrum up in a moment. Lionel Richie in the mix, been in hospital lately, hope he's on the recovery road. Also Neil Diamond coming in, one from Gary Moore, the one from Gary Moore. There's Belinda Carlisle and Cantied also. All on the way. This out, 94.1 FM.
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0: 70s hit for Neil Diamond, of course, Song Sung Blue, big one. Penny Lover in the mix there for Lionel Richie. And Innocent Eyes, great song for Delta Goodrum. Put her on the map. At 29 to 10, mostly sunny day for your Saturday. It's a beauty. Make the most of it today, even though it's a little difficult getting around the northern part of town with the marathons on. So winds are light, south-southeasterlies, 15 to 20 k's through the morning. Coming light late afternoon. 22, the anticipated top. Just on 17 at the moment, and a moderate 3 for the UV index, active from 20 past 10 till 10 past 1.
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0: Don't mind getting out on the road again. Good drive's very good for you. Canned Heat there, back to the late 60s. Belinda Carlisle leaving that light on in the hope. Also, still got the blues for you with Gary Moore. Exceptional guitar work, is it not? 16 to 10. Don't forget, what's on around town? Those road closures. We've got the Gold Coast Half Marathon today. Full marathon tomorrow. You can see all the disruption info and road closures on our social pages here at 94.1 FM. Today it's underway from 3 till 6 to Savo, the Gold Coast Festival of Skateboarding at Pizzy Park Skate Park. This is going to go on for a week or two, and lots of festivities Just Roll with it. It's on from 3 till 6 to Savo. And also from today and every Saturday, the Mobile Library is on scene at Christine Avenue outside the Burley Library. It's going to happen every Saturday from 9 a.m. till 1 p.m. for bookworms. Get into it, I say.
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0: Elton, that title track from the Goodbye Yellow Brick Road double album, huge hit. Cars with a bit of magic, and a bit of magic for the Police. Simply lost the lyrics. Do do do do da da da da. That happened. Yes. And coming up 3 to 10, Louis Armstrong up at a moment with an absolute classic for you. Traffic check and news on the way too here at 94.1 FM.
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